0: vibe. Santa Monica, I motivate like cancer. Your sound.
1: Intimate vibe with a local.
0: Feel the energy.

0: Yeah.
1: I always tell people, somebody is not going to be the best version of them until you become the best version of you. Somebody is not going to be an entrepreneur until you are. Somebody is not going to be able to take that vacation until you put them in a position to do that. There's somebody counting on you to be successful. There's somebody counting on you to be happy. There's somebody counting on you to get your priorities straight so that they can get theirs.
2: Right.
1: Not everybody is meant to be leaders, bro. Not everybody is meant to have the motivation, have the discipline.
0: Energy.
3: Yeah, yeah. Grease.

0: What the hell?
1: What's up with y'all, man? It's Ride 49.
0: What the hell?
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honest, or Richard. 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I ain't seen Shorty in a minute. 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

0: like ballerina. 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

0: 6 in the morning, 106.5 FM Energy Radio. It's the beat of the moment. Ira Star and Say Vibes. Sometimes I don't understand the things that celebrities do. For example, Say on Instagram has 2.3 million followers but follows no one.
1: It's a disease. Mental illness.
0: Do they feel cool that way?
1: I don't know. For some reason, people feel like a brand that is overly followed and doesn't follow so many people. Is the eat. Don't you also have a friend who calls himself number zero?
0: Number what?
1: Zero, don't mind.
0: Wait, what should I never follow? It's like how Ugandan celebrities, for example, wake up and unfollow everyone that they followed.
1: But sometimes it's also good to clean up your pages, you know, for
0: clean
1: brands. It's
0: what?
1: Good. It's good. So you've never cleaned up your pages?
0: Wait, you mean because you follow no one, your page is clean?
1: Okay, not necessarily follow.
0: Mosje kaka huje, by the way.
1: Nayo kugena no jaye bieda.
0: Moringe mbuzi.
1: Nesizoni.

0: Is Davido saying everything you want? He is good. What makes you think he lies?
1: You ask.
0: Choma does not have in this life. Loyalty, of course. I don't know. Do you think that they...
1: If you got money as an amount of loyalty or submissive to
0: governor,
1: Elon Musk, I know. It is a school of children.
0: Hefketh says Breakfast Club is in my ears.
1: Ooh, yeah.
0: That's the drill.
1: I want to shout out to Awan Pipi. Awan Pipi came to Shades of Kampala and took 10 drinks of soda. I'm still...
0: Pipi, are you alive?
1: I had to call it of Mirinda. Can you imagine?
2: What?
1: He took it personal.
0: Bro.
1: Alone.
0: Maurice Kevin says, good morning. Isaac Metro says, good morning, friends. This is Marvin Navin who says, good morning. If you want to get to us, it's very simple. You go to your WhatsApp, you save our number, 0740-674-67.

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0: dance the,
1: 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It's Genius and the one Niggy Boy. Guy a buddies kone. What comes to my mind all the time, I'm like, singa ya liya alaba. Singa ali kuchirara. My God.
2: Niggy Boy.
0: I have a question.
1: Mbo, how does he see what? That one you just need to feel.
0: Sometimes you need targets.
1: Nah. Of course. Hey, bro, let me.
0: don't. But that's a trending rhythm, though.
1: Yeah.
0: And that reminds us that dancehall is not dead. Dancehall will dancehall never die.
1: That's real dancehall, man.
0: That's I love the flow, his rhythm, his everything.
2: You man. Know, I sampled that rhythm on Monday. Mm. It's called Hilan Gali.
1: Hilan Gali.
2: Hilan
1: Gali. Hilan
2: Gali. 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
1: Gali.
0: Hilan Gali. Yeah, that's my freestyle, boy.
1: Badala, toli wakaro kasita.
0: Biange, original composition. It is that time of the morning when we get into our Member Dad moment. And today I want to talk to you. Who feels like maybe... You know, there are things we want to achieve in life. There's where we want to be. And sometimes you feel like maybe the door is shut in your face so many times. You feel like everything you put your hand on, you just fail.
1: Crumbles.
0: I want to give you some inspirational stories. Let me start with Tyler Perry. One of the richest Americans. Producer. Black Americans. Yeah.
1: The producer.
0: 56 years. You can't believe that guy. Yasulakomu Motoka. He was a writer before the Madea franchise and everything. Yari wandika pole ne zigana ne bagana no zigura. He went broke completely, 100%. But he never gave up. And another story I want to give you, Prim, as you hold the bell, is our boy them, Andrew Kabura.
1: Right? Yeah.
0: You know, sometimes people see you winning and they think you've been winning. You just happened yesterday.
1: Yeah.
0: Guy, if you know Kabura's story, you know that he's done his time to get there.
3: Yeah.
0: The same way you can see DJ Beats playing here, you can see Prima Simwe.
1: Is there anything else we do in the village?
0: So, bottom line is, the perfect time will come and everything will align for you. Just don't give up.

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0: It's Nassim and Vairota.
1: Uganda's Chris Brown.
0: The crazy thing is that people cannot tell these voices apart.
1: Yeah.
0: Because Vairota is singing and Nassim, the producer, is also singing.
1: Really?
0: Yeah. If you've heard Nassim sing before, you can definitely... I don't know.
2: I thought he just produced that song.
0: No.
1: Actually, Nassim can
0: He sang most of this song. It's actually his song. Yeah, yeah.
1: The very first time I heard Nassim sing, there was a version of when he produced Wuyo, Apas. So they did a promo version and he replaced... Wuyo with Yiyo.
0: Yiyo.
1: Nembuze aliyaimba kuchi.
0: Kuchi.
1: Bathroom. And when you put it in the local language, Yiyo. That thing killed me a couple of years ago. He has a beautiful voice.
0: It does. And if you want to have a beautiful voice like Nassim's, you might as well get yourself an Everbus Zero Alcohol, so it does nothing to your throat and also has a multitask.
1: And the other good news is that we can actually reward that beautiful voice of yours with 30 million. Ghanaian shillings, are recording deal with Swang's Avenue and a brand new car. My oh my.
3: First of all.
0: DJ Beats Yampereza link. There is a parent that is complaining. A parent that says, Omanyinti usually amasomero gabera off the road. Kati nga okuva kusomero. If you don't have a car, you probably need like a boda to get you to the main road.
1: That is
0: so
1: very true.
0: You can take a car. Now, this parent is complaining about the fact that parents who actually own cars, parents who have cars, do not want to give other parents a lift when it's like the station day. And I was thinking, is this entitlement?
1: Beats.
0: Or
1: you and your parent, we shall put you down and give you a box.
2: Oh, you people. But now, let's just be kind enough. Let me just give you an example. When I'm in our students in the same class, and you know parents, normally you know each other. Kati okunzi jako wano kunsula kwa waliku meni mfune kataksi. Lokuwa sinagula motoka.
1: Tewe manyiza mzade mulala. It's a no go zone. As a parent, because you see, man, those people get attached.
2: It's just a one-off, man.
1: And let me tell you, if there's anywhere where human beings show off, especially in this country, it is at school.
2: Yeah.
1: There is a school I know when they are picking students. Yeah, you can ask yourself if you're living in the same country with those people.
0: I know people that would rather get you an Uber than give you a lift in their car.
2: Why is it so? You people with cars, tell us.
1: Number one.
0: For some reason.
1: True.
0: So somebody would rather Uber for you than actually give you a lift in their car.
1: And then also, why am I assimilating your problems? They become problems. They become personal. Yes.
2: Stage. It's a problem.
1: Yeah. A big one. As a parent.
2: It starts at...
1: It starts as a one-off.
0: By the way.
1: The next thing you know, it becomes a habit. Omusanga kulinze.
2: If you're taking the same direction, why not? Mutualeko. It's...
0: Nina,
2: the car is empty.
0: I have a very bad habit. When I am driving, is when I have my time to myself.
1: Yeah. You do everything you want.
0: So, I don't want to talk. Now, giving somebody a lift means that you have to sustain...
1: Engage in conversation.
0: Isn't that rude?
1: By the way, very unrude. They are shameless. So, kwa imirire wano. Nina gwengendo nona wano. Omwana wanga yagala fuka. Can you imagine?
2: Mututwaleko.
1: Mutambule. 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
0: Ante henu ragambia mnengato za mwezibela kevi so.
1: And the other thing, mukubenziji. 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Beats, if you don't know the disadvantage of giving people lifts, you will give a workmate to lift here. 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
2: Yes.
1: You start explaining things you don't know. you start being like, tokanga bambi, tisaja chatu yo, innocent.
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0: Nothing concerns me except giving you a good time every morning from 6 to 10. His name is A-Pass. Miracles is the title of this one.
1: It is one of those that will stay here. Yeah. Even after so many years, yeah, like you go back to it and listen to it.
0: A-Pass is it's having a very good year. Mm. There's very many good things that are happening to
1: him. Give us the tea.
0: And the Kanye
1: West.
0: Even if you put me on the gunpoint. Actually, ebyama bya A-Pass bimenya.
1: Only no tambula bikutta.
0: Oh, bimenya.
2: Rudy,
0: it's a very, very good year.
1: But Alex Bagonza.
0: Like, I'm very happy to see his dreams come true. So this song, Miracle, actually means a lot to him and his friends.
1: Is he leaving the camp? Like, I'm trying to imagine which charm can break you of A-Pass.
3: There's nothing as sweet as a quickie. Sweet as it sounds. This is the Quickie Mix. Sponsored by Mirinda. Smile, be contagious.

0: That's Mr. Henry thinking red flag Zimbaliko Carnival. Do you ignore red flags?
1: Who, me?
0: Because I know you do.
1: I think it's like a talent for me. You see the red flag and you're like, get that side.
0: Hey, yeah. I want the green one.
1: It's a duck.
2: What's happening on the Energy Breakfast Club?
0: I was yesterday years old when I found out that Uganda also has some Pablo Escobars.
1: You didn't know?
0: Until yesterday, when I was, you know, on the internet, and then I saw that the Ministry of Internal Affairs and the police had actually arrested a dealer. The one that has been dealing in transportation in and out of this country. I was like,
1: The most fascinating thing, he wasn't operating only in Kampala. He was the other side also.
0: And Aliku ground.
1: He had a gun and military attire.
0: Bro. And passports.
1: From Nigeria, Yasuk.
0: Many passports.
1: He's Nigerian, right? He was working with some guys from here. Yeah, he is.
0: But how does he have a Ugandan name? He also has a Ugandan name.
3: No, I think the guy is Ugandan, but then the people he was working with are the Nigerians.
1: Like the guys who had a GoFund of sick dogs. Were Ugandans no kuyia.
0: Because now there is a Pablo Escobar.
1: But we have to commend the good job. The intelligence was on point. The way they nabbed these guys. And And it's not the first bunch they've got.
3: Yeah.
1: Immigration, yeah, tabu say. Because also some of the Indians, the guys you saw that were captured, Nebaba Zayo, Mwava Demba Katero. Trafficking people.
0: Nenga, ngawafunye chitambula. Oita.
1: Ngatuli kumuzinda alawano. Me, I am a child of God. I am from the church. Even if you come,
0: ngatetuliko.
3: Mzindalo gumutinge.
0: Who, like, who's responsible for recruiting? I'm asking for my friend.
1: On a serious note, we have to appeal to you, the young people. Shortcuts are beautiful, but in the long run, they become costly. Remember that. Abana abasingo balate bagala kola bagala shortcut. Be guided.
0: Kati, do you guys remember this place, Kasasiro Yagwira abantu, HTS?
1: Yeah.
0: Bits gwate roku ita side zeyo.
3: Pitayo nyo.
0: Ekubo liba delifana na litia.
3: Yo.
0: Nalivi nyo, eh?
3: Binyo nyo, it's the worst road I've ever seen.
0: Really?
3: It's very bad.
1: Worse than Salama. Salama of 2024,
3: 23. I think the double the Salama of that. So, because Mwalimu Tamak, then Mujamwe Vinya. Kati you know Tamak ne Vinya combined. Wanwalu Echinya, Wanwalu Katamak.
0: Walikasasiro Yagwa.
3: Walikasasiro Kwegamba. It was that bad.
0: So that is coming to an end because yesterday, construction for this road was actually launched.
3: Yep. KCCA doing the great job. But then
1: I want to commend KCCA, by the way, on a serious note. Let's ring a bell for... I don't know if it's because it's a new boss in the office. They painted every road. Those guys are working overtime at night, in the morning, everywhere. Is this where I also tell you about the buzz?
3: Yeah.
1: Because actually yesterday there was a presser, and if you are operating a bar and you don't have a soundproof... They are coming for you. You have a deadline of 14 days.
0: How many bars in Kampala are soundproofed?
1: Is it Jane Korea for the soundproof?
3: And it's not only bars, even churches. Okay, any place that makes noise. That's what they say. They are coming for you.
0: But then, bars, most of them in Kampala are open space.
3: No, they give regulations. I think she mentioned about... 20 dBs
1: during day,
3: then
0: but
3: at night, 50 something. And Kati, that's the problem.
1: Now, this is what we're going to see, because the previous people that have been doing this,
3: neighbors have been always complaining about sound.
0: People can't sleep. Definitely, when you're house hunting in Kampala especially, make sure you house hunt in the day, go to the same place at night. Mm. And see what happens. Because mukama agenda kuvamu, ogenda wantu, ngatomanyi nti waliwo disco.
1: That is
0: or
1: true.
0: If there is a church.
3: Mm. Or actually, kindergarten.
0: Oh, mamma mia. If you're happy, Anino, clap your hands. As early as
4: the challenge. Chidecha morning prep. Chidecha simanyi bichi.
3: Chide, it's like honey. 5 minutes. Nice singing and dancing. We go together, united.
0: Part together at 8 in the morning. Remember, kindergarten, the first thing they do when they report to school is start singing.
1: Yeah.
0: Good morning, teacher. And they all talk together at the same time.
4: Good morning, teacher.
1: H-I. Jateba yungira mbazina
0: nempere. My mom said.
1: But we want to commend KCC here though on a serious note, because in a short time they've taken office, they've been able to work on the structures that were on the roads, stages, ezaliwo, nebazijawo. They've been able to, there is no road that is not painted in Kampala now.
3: True. Mm.
1: Or if it is not yet painted, they're
0: working. The colors in Tabude, what was it? Green, black, white.
3: We thought it's supposed to be black and white.
1: Yeah. Now when we were in Nasanzaba painting, they took it so person unge kuwa lili kee chinya naenga basiga. As they can't even work on the road. Do you know wanongo waita ku wetuja passport? Internal affairs.
3: Yeah.
1: Newe ungeda yu before the railway.
3: Yeah.
1: Uise kurufura.
3: Yeah.
1: They are painting there, but there's a pothole. It's like a valley. Rift valley. I'm like...
3: Bajachiziva.
0: The same cases here, by the way, says taking street kids off the streets is still continuing. They want all streets of Kampala without a single street kid.
1: Yeah.
0: How possible is that? Do you guys think we can achieve
1: a city
0: that has no street kids at all?
1: Back in the vendors, Baba Governor Bachare, Mendo Vines,
3: they even actually Babu Bagambi in 14 days.
1: Nabo,
3: yeah. I think Katibako Maul phase 2.
1: Gwe waliwo mwana yazanya film mumaito Tom Cruise engeri jaita ku motoka nga bamugoba naja sukina sliding neyongera iyo kataba kisise bali baita ku Ginger Road ngagaya ku tobuntu gaya ita ku Dutch man what
3: na gwe decide no gamba eh?
1: But have you seen those guys being arrested? It is the most painful thing you can ever see.
3: And they always cry when they are arrested.
0: The street kids.
1: Auntie Teba was a no. Abatembe. Auntie To was a. Ogendera. You know that, right?
3: Backward warning. So they are giving you 14 days from yesterday thing.
0: But I'm interested in seeing how this bar conversation ends, because I said 14 days, right?
1: Yeah. 14 days.
0: A bar that is not soundproof to be closed.
1: It took the bar I work at. HC about 60 days, if I'm not mistaken, like 90 days to cover the whole place and soundproof. 14 days.
0: Isn't that place open space?
1: Anti Bagalao.
0: Wagulu.
1: Bagalao. It is soundproof.
0: Oh.
3: But soundproof is expensive, by
1: the way. It is extremely expensive.
3: Kati.
0: Yeah. Yeah, but why do we have.
3: Let me just take a kemi fadi so. Fetu yeah.
1: If we are to do something, we better do it right.
0: Whatever happens, and don't no quarter cut.
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0: the hits.
1: You thought back to school was just books. 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

0: It is legendary vibes only on this one. Ali Kiba and BN. Finale is the title. East Africa's baddest jam.
1: Have you had some
0: at
1: guy
0: the
1: called
0: moment.
1: Yo Cookie?
0: The writer.
1: Yeah,
0: and singer.
1: And he also plays the guitar.
0: Yeah.
1: I've had him play that exact the tune. Before that song came out. And he was playing it at the Gloria Boogie's song, Chikicha.
0: The first time I even heard of Yo Cookie, because remember he has music.
1: Yeah.
0: I was like, this guy is going to be the next big thing.
1: Our management, when Yese got issues, because they were close. So Chirabika, because it was called Route Music.
0: Mm-hmm.
1: Yeah.
0: I remember he used to be, he was managed by the comedian, what's his name? Bujingo.
1: Yeah.
0: Huntington. And he said he's not an easy guy.
1: Character-wise,
0: yeah. Like,
1: we
0: have between a studio time at 3 and Jakweba Kaone Simajijeku.
1: Ache, Haile Selassie, Ja Rastafari, too much also, I think, but...
0: Ya kagala nyo na akasusa.
1: He's talented. Na wali wa kagala tenga wakuba, nga bali punk show.
0: Na hivu wato listed.
1: Kurozinga raka, zima. I want to remind you guys that we are coming to your school, guys. We are coming to your food in what we call the MTN Vibe Tribe. If you see some guy called Dangote Hassan, just know that he's there's a hostel they went to. I don't know if you guys saw it on TikTok.
0: Which one?
1: Bamuade Microwave.
0: The upgrade,
1: yeah.
0: Oh, fantastic.
1: Microwave.
0: That's beautiful.
1: I think there was a flat screen or something. I need to go and there was a fridge as well.
0: What?
1: Naite bamwa de suka. Umana yade naka suka kaburu. Yeah, but yeah, we can upgrade you.
0: Na yeke nkusanganga twakuwa de fridge no jitunda.
1: This is courtesy of MTN.
0: Actually,
1: and
0: the fridge is three not a camo truck. Wenja gala pakanga o mazo
2: soma. Ne fridge na full semi-stangeli empute.
0: At one of our hostel baliachi, cabbage rice, sausages.
2: Chikoman.
0: Take a mom. Kang sang and go to the fridge.
1: Cabbage.
0: Ogenda kunda.
1: Cabbage.
0: Hey, cabbage is hostel food.
1: Oh no, mwana wano. Ah.
0: It's Thursday, so DJ Beats want to pull up and come back again. What do we have, Beats?
2: We have Peter Miles. You know, it's a dancehall week, so yeah, I'm in the mood to play some dancehall music. So Peter Miles, Frontline.

0: other than the 607, if I'm not mistaken, when they had just done a jam with Bebe Cool, Peter Miles and Mention. Peter Miles, Yariko, Megawatt Zama Sanyarazi.
1: Yeah.
0: My goodness.
2: This guy has inspired like 70% of the dancehall artists that are here now.
0: What old guy again that put TikTok now posting over video because they can't see Miles was performing Naita Bebe Cool. So you can imagine, ne Bebe Cool, Vamita Katinga Bolava, Kamilioninga performing, and Naita Wizo. You get. Man, Peter Miles, and he's one of the guys that first represented us on the international scene. I think it was a summer jam fest or something. It was in Germany. So, man, and he's one of those guys who can keep quiet for a while. Good. Then comes you will back not, with a you will, banger.
2: You will not even bump into Peter Miles anywhere.
1: Unless you find him at his Miles Marine.
0: Oyo mwana, aina echintu chalita mu industry.
2: Ya vuga
0: Benz. Hey, what about box ngabo? Buri oba soka.
1: Yeah.
0: Then the Benz is, you know. My goodness.
1: Paka kati acha vuga Benz.
0: Any car apart from a Mercedes.
1: Paka kati.
0: Anyirira arabika bulungi. Very tall. Very articulate.
2: Miles is
0: very
2: tall,
0: professional.
2: I've never met Miles actually.
0: You haven't?
2: No.
0: Oh my God. Try and teach
2: where
0: you
2: will I find him?
1: Tugende yo.
0: You've not heard him talk like physically.
2: No, I've not met him. How will I hear him talk?
0: When he goes in patois, he is one of those guys. Miles, by the way, before I forget, did a song and it became number one on the charts in Jamaica. Blessings with the Marco.
1: D Marco, yeah.
0: Beautiful jam.

0: of Chelsea FC brings you the Vela Gumite Ne Predator promotion, where lucky fans will get a chance to go watch Chelsea FC live at Stamford Bridge in London. 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All you need to do is buy a bottle of Predator that has a white cap. Under that cap, you'll get a code. Text it to 6688. And who knows, you may just be winning yourself one of these fabulous prizes. Predator is the official energy drink partner of Chelsea FC. 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

0: 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It could be anything that you want to do. 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
2: Should I ask you a question?
3: Yeah.
2: Who was your best dressed at the Met Gala?
3: Dwayne.
2: What?
3: He did something bold.
2: No.
3: Dwayne Johnson, The Rock.
2: Yeah, but what?
3: Scott Timpale. Was paying tribute to, you know. Why are you talking about the Met Gala when we're in sports?
2: I just asked for your opinion.
3: About Arsenal?
2: Yeah? No, yes. All of us. You don't want to talk about the Met Gala.
3: Okay, who was your best dressed darling?
2: I have so many. I have like a whole list.
3: Mm-hmm.
2: It's my Roman Empire now.
3: All right.
2: Yeah, like it's what's going on in my life, in my mind at the moment.
3: I hear you.
2: I think Emma Chamberlain.
3: Mm-hmm.
2: I liked Kim's as mm-hmm. well because of the interpretation of the theme,
3: yeah.
2: really.
3: Yeah.
2: I liked Kim's as well.
3: Mm-hmm.
2: Who else? A few people are coming to mind, but again, we'll
3: you?
2: Get into that later.
3: How's
2: I'm doing
3: nice.
2: Good. It was great.
3: I know every Arsenal guy is happy in the world because you got like a weak
2: team. Let me tell you.
3: I'm actually starting to think you might win.
2: Revenge is a dish best served cold. Let me tell you. Because we don't want excuses.
3: I know.
2: You don't want to get Bayern Munich and then people are like, but if it was PSG,
3: what the
2: get
3: PSG
2: that, get
3: match.
2: The defending champions.
3: Equal weight. Hmm?
2: Yo, I just saw a tweet a few minutes ago and someone was saying, please get yourself together before May 30th because I can't have Ben White running after Kvaratskhelia. I can't have that.
3: Guy
2: bro,
3: is on another level.
2: His work rate is insane.
3: My oh my.
2: He's everywhere on the
3: Jesus
2: pitch.
3: Jesus Christ.
2: At a point you're like, dude, what are you here for? Like,
3: Jesus
2: what did you come
3: Christ.
2: To play? His work rate is insane. Anyway,
3: mm-hmm.
2: speaking of work rate, since we started with the Champions League, let's go with that.
3: Yeah.
2: Well, after a 9-goal first leg in last Tuesday's 5-4 spectacle, we expected, obviously, a similar second leg at the Allianz Arena in Germany. As Bayern Munich actually thought they would overturn it. But
3: we all did.
2: Yeah. As Bayern Munich hosted PSG hoping to overturn that 1-goal deficit at home, but it turned out completely different. Not as many goals in this one as PSG were looking to maintain their lead, so a 1-0 draw was all the night offered. But PSG scored first within 3 minutes of the game through Ousmane Dembele, leaving Bayern Munich at an even bigger disadvantage.
3: Yeah.
2: Yep. So in the second half stoppage time, specifically in around the 94th minute, Harry Kane pulled one back, but obviously there was not enough time to score another
3: Three
2: one.
3: Comments about the game.
2: There was not enough time for them to score another one to force extra time.
3: Win.
2: So it was
3: The walls of
2: I thought you were going to ask me about what's his name? João Neves.
3: No, the walls of PSG were unbreakable.
2: Let me tell you.
3: My goodness.
2: PSG.
3: What?
2: I don't know what Luis Enrique has built at that
3: what?
2: Team, but the entire work rate of that, and I said it
3: what?
2: Yesterday, I think during AM, I spoke about that, and although I was giving the game to Bayern Munich, thinking they would overturn it,
3: yeah.
2: I still felt, based on like stats and stuff,
3: Jesus
2: at the
3: man.
2: Allianz Arena for PSG,
3: Marquinhos
2: but
3: was I, on fire.
2: Everyone.
3: However.
2: What?
3: Amazimagogera.
2: Chinochi.
3: Bayern Baba Bie.
2: You also feel like they should have been.
3: Come on.
2: Nah.
3: It was obvious.
2: No. It was not obvious.
3: Defend you, no.
2: No, it was not obvious. Can I finish everything I have said today, then we argue?
3: Then we argue.
2: Proper, yeah.
3: Please.
2: Okay.
3: You have your time.
2: So PSG are defending champions, will now defend their title against Arsenal in Budapest on May 30th. Where is Budapest? Again?
3: Hungary.
2: Uh-huh. This time you were quick with the answer. I like that. So PSG becomes the first team to reach the Champions League final back-to-back since Real Madrid in 2016-2018.
3: We need to know they're doing it without Mbappe, without Messi, without Neymar.
2: Do you get what I mean?
3: Yeah.
2: Exactly.
3: Yeah,
2: you might remember Bukayo Saka was doing an interview with Thierry Henry after the Arsenal game, and they asked him who would he rather face in the final.
3: Yeah.
2: And he said, you know I can't say that. I have to give a media-trained answer. I can't really say what you want me to say, but you know deep down who we want to
3: Definitely.
2: Face. Because there's something there with Arsenal and PSG, who knocked Arsenal out of the 2024-2025 Champions League at the semi-final stage. PSG defeated Arsenal 3-1 on aggregate, winning the first leg 1-0 in London and the second leg 2-1 in Paris on May 7th, 2025 to advance to the final and face Inter Milan, who went to the final playing like they've never played football.
3: And we shall never forget that.
2: Five goals is insane. That final was the biggest waste of time I have ever watched.
3: It reminds me of the World Cup final of Italy and over what? Wait, that four goals. Man.
2: So, FUFA, anyway, I feel like every time I come to talk about FUFA, it's always the punishments and sanctions being thrown out. Exactly. But through the disciplinary panel, they've come out to issue some other sanctions now. Now, just like every week, they'd be like, every few weeks, they'd be like, who did something wrong? You get a punishment, you get a sanction. Mm-hmm. Let me just read it the way it is, because a couple of people were affected with this one. Mm-hmm. The FUFA disciplinary panel sitting at FUFA House delivered the following rulings. Chibirige Medi, and Chibirige Medi, you might be wondering, Chitara goalkeeper.
3: Yes.
2: He's believed to have intentionally kicked Milton Karisa during their game against Vipers just not so long ago, about a month or so, actually less, a few days shy of a month ago on 10th April in Chitenda. So Medi Chibirige has been handed a two-match ban and a suspended fine of 500,000 Uganda shillings for misconduct during the Vipers versus Kitara game on April 10th. The FDP found that the goalkeeper's conduct around the 25th minute of the match constituted serious foul play. So they went on and on. There were about four sanctions given out. Lugazi FC and Mr. Abdul Kaulu Mwanje were also sanctioned. Young Elephants Academy FC. So it's not just to the Uganda Premier League. Mm. Others have received as well. So, yeah, a referee as well. Semeria Sadu has been handed a three-month suspension from officiation. And that's because they found that the referee saw but misapplied the laws of the game to the incident around the 25th minute of the match involving Kitara's goalkeeper that we've just talked about, Medi Chibirige, Vipers attacker, in the Vipers versus Kitara match on 10th April 2026. So, with that being said, the best way I could summarize it is quite lengthy. But Neymar, and I spoke about it just, yesterday, but one, I think, had a spat with Robinho Jr. Yes, he's the son of Brazilian legend Robinho. Yeah, he's about 18 years old. They had a spat in training, and Neymar slapped him.
3: Oh, my goodness.
2: Yeah. Neymar slapped him. I'm like, no, your elders, boy. Mm-hmm. Across the face. Anyway, I don't know if it was across the face, but you get what I mean. So it's being said. He apologized, apparently. But he publicly apologized to his teammate for slapping him during the training session. Apparently, the boy dribbled past him. And I think it... I swear.
3: He dribbled past him and he got a slap.
2: They said, Santos said that they had opened an investigation earlier in the week following this altercation. And they said, If you want an apology in front of the press, here it is. I had already apologized to him and to his family. I crossed the line. That was him telling reporters. And
3: why does a Neymar know where to play and how to play?
2: But he didn't appreciate being dribbled past by his 18-year-old teammates training.
3: I think that's just...
2: I think it's just these things where, like a kid wants to show off to these other guys. He's like, man, I can dribble past Neymar several times. Let me show you. Neymar's like, who are you?
3: Question.
2: Yeah, exactly.
3: You want to explain to us why you're glowing?
2: I just glow every day, man. What will happen when I'm rich? If I'm glowing now, imagine.
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3: There's nothing as sweet as a quickie. Sweet as it sounds. This is the Quicker Mix. Sponsored by Mirinda. Smile, be contagious.

0: better than him. 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
1: Kuba mvumie bipale gulo na ndiba denguana na icha kuina kenugu.
2: Yakuvumie bi short.
1: Ah yagambe mwe. 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Bits kuina kenugu. But this is not gonna revenge. Friday dates me and you.
0: Isaac, Friday is tomorrow though.
1: Yeah, me and you after work. Nenda kwetoroza nkuwe mero kute.
0: Omalo mwe picking. What a punishment. Isaac Asimwe is in Shema. Says good morning.
1: Good morning, Isaac.
0: Elisa says good morning.
1: Who that?
0: Go on your Gambian. DJ Bits, when you buy a car, you'll know how bad it is to be kind. Isaac Metro says good morning as well.
3: Good morning.
0: Have you realized yesterday we had no rain? Looks like the dry days are here.
3: Yeah. No, there's rain today. According to the forecast, our Mulugu is saying it could be rainy. I'm checking the time. Today at around, 9 and 10. But it's about a 15-10%. So.
4: Don't bite your tongue. Don't bite your tongue on the Energy Breakfast Club.
0: Now is when we try to not bite our tongue. Seven severely sleep-deprived street sweepers swiftly swept sleek, sludge-soaked streets, while 16 stubborn skateboarders skidded sideways, smashing scattered soda cans beneath screaming storm sirens.
5: You're on fire.
3: I had smash and I'm like, ooh.
0: You wanna smash?
3: By the way, you would make a good news anchor.
0: Who's your dog?
3: I would watch that news.
0: Wambala suit is where I drew the line.
5: Super nanti Wambala suit. Anyway, seven severely
0: sleep deprived.
5: Pull and come again.
3: Yeah,
5: seven severely sleep deprived.
3: The word is deprived.
0: Muganda wange deprived. Sleep deprived means omuntu nga tafuna tulo tumala. Sleep deprived.
5: Can I start from there?
0: No, from the beginning.
5: Seven severely.
1: Chayanga.
0: Severely.
1: So this is one gag, yeah? But a disclaimer. I've done.
0: Don't turn it off, bro.
1: Those are, I'm like in 30 hours without sleep.
0: Ah,
1: so my concentration levels are a bit low. Seven severely sleep-deprived street sweepers swiftly swept sleek, sludge-soaked streets while 16 stubborn skateboarders skidded sideways, smashing scattered soda cans beneath screaming storm sirens.
0: You have tried, by the way. Okay, not the best, but...
1: Put it in no go.
0: Somebody saying that.
6: Hello, Mr. Henry.
1: What up?
6: DJ Beats.
1: How you doing?
6: Oh, no, William Wanishideka.
1: You better tongue twist.
6: Don't bite your tongue.
1: Okay.
0: Let's go.
6: It is like swing, swang, swang, swing, swing, swang, swing, swing, swang, swang, swing, swing, swang, swang, so down.
1: How do they say city in your language?
0: City is Bangladesh.
4: Don't bite your tongue. Don't bite your tongue on the Energy Breakfast Club.

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8: 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And this is Energy Radio. It's time for the affair. Mm-hmm. So sometimes situations change people.
9: Yeah.
8: The things that we go through can actually shape who we become moving forward.
9: Yeah.
10: Preach, preacher, preach.
9: Continue.
8: Do you guys think if somebody has been hurt too much in relationships, do they at some point become toxic with the people that they meet in the future?
10: It's borderline, but if you're a good person, you're a good person.
8: That's what I think.
10: And if you're a bad person, you're completely a bad person, regardless of the circumstances. I'll give you an example. I've been through some terrible patches in life, not just relationships. So if I had it within me to be a bad person,
8: you'd be a bit
10: I would
8: person.
10: Be 500% a bad person. But actually, those things have shaped me to be the best version of me, to understand what I can take and what I can't take, and also help me to know what I want out of life. However, we've seen people that have turned that corner and they've never come back. Like you had somebody once, they are gone.
9: That's it. So it's possible for someone hurt many times to just change and you just turn
8: become
9: off.
8: A completely different person.
9: Right. I've been nice, I've been doing everything perfect. Now it's time for me to also try the other side, because man, when you're heartbroken, that pain you feel and you're like, man, what am I doing wrong? Maybe my kindness is taken for granted.
8: Yeah.
9: Then you decide to.
8: Yeah.
9: So it's very possible.
10: That is very true. When I was still doing my therapy sessions, counseling sessions, when I still had some time during the day, I used to sit down with people. Omona na kugamba.
9: You were counseling people?
10: Sessions are called sit down with Mr. Henry. So, omona kugamba nze. Sisonyu wa musajja. Kuba sajja viva nkoze.
9: Yeah.
10: And guy, you try to talk them out of it like, this is a normal thing, it happens in relationships. Na kugamba neda. And that's how you find revenge, cheating.
9: Yeah.
10: And those things.
8: If you are genuinely a nice, good person, I don't think there's things that someone can do to you that actually change you into a bad person.
9: Definitely.
8: You cannot be a bad person even if you tried. But I believe there's boundaries now. You are not...
10: Ring the bell. That's the right
9: word. That's what they call a leader.
8: You're not as patient with people, and you know exactly what you want. If you see even something small in someone you meet that you don't like, you're out the next minute.
10: You withdraw,
8: So I don't think you become a bad person, but you become more aware.
10: Exactly.
8: And you have boundaries.
10: That is the right thing.
8: I've been in this space before, so I don't want to go back there.
10: Yeah.
8: If you see anyone that tries to take you there, you go this way.
10: This as so, you come in, it's also not good to approach a relationship from a point of fear, though. You understand? You end up going into a relationship looking
8: with one
10: for
8: leg.
10: Mistakes. Can you imagine entering a relationship looking for when is it going to end? Uh-huh. Yes, Bits, you were saying.
9: So I was saying, you say you can't, if you're a good person, you can't really be a bad person.
8: No, you can't.
9: Me, I was a good person.
10: Oh, hallelujah.
9: But right now...
8: Are you a bad person? No, you're not.
10: He might not be bad to you.
8: No.
9: So let me give you a scenario. Let's divert from relationships only. Katugai prim ngabu woli. Nesijani nkocho luyi. Out of nowhere.
10: Kano kaka mawukani.
9: Nekuongero. No, you reach a time man you go, naiwa, kanerua neko.
8: Violence is different.
10: Yep.
8: You slap me, I'll knock your teeth out.
10: You can't even kill a mouse, a house fly. Daria, you can lie anything else. You dream can. She will do. She will cry.
9: Let's
8: go knock off.
10: Prim will cry. Even get a vein here on the forehead. But this. Prim you.
8: Trouble.
9: No, soko
8: funyamu.
9: Soko jifunyamu.
10: No, zora mumutwa funyize chikonde wa chifunyamu.
9: Let's say that
10: you can't. However, it also depends on the kind of people you associate with,
9: yeah.
10: And that's why therapy is very important. That's why keeping yourself grounded is very important. Because if you're surrounding yourself with people who are adding fire, wood, into fire. Like,
8: I also believe it's very wrong, for example, for someone to treat you badly in a relationship, that relationship ends, and then we go sang or mulala. You're not nice to them because someone else was bad to you.
10: You're making somebody else pay for the sins of another person.
8: You cannot keep nailing people on a cross that's not theirs.
10: That is very true.
8: You become just as terrible as someone who treated you badly.
10: You're giving people Jesus responsibilities when they are not.
8: Kwang, why are we paying for sins we didn't commit?
10: Exactly. I totally understand.
8: Yeah.
10: And now also listen, it is very, very, very important, first of all, to do some self-discovery. Because most of those things come as a result of you getting into a situation when you do not know what you want as an individual. So you end up making other people suffer. And then also, I'll give you an example. Man, the world has done me dirty. I'll be honest. In every aspect.
8: And by the way,
10: you can imagine.
8: The sad reality about life is that much as the world has done you dirty, the world owes you nothing.
10: Exactly.
8: So you cannot be mad at anyone or the world because nobody owes you nothing.
10: There is power in people doing you dirty, and it hurts you to the bone, but you choose to pay bad with good. There is blessings. There is
9: preach.
10: There is, I'm looking for a biblical word. I want to sound like the Fanero guy. There is metaphomosism. But you know what I mean? I swear there is power in knowing that somebody hurt you, you didn't revenge on them, and they are wondering, how didn't you do what they expected them to do?
8: Right.
10: They expected you to do. So don't be too predictable. If somebody does you dirty, return bad with extreme goodness.
8: 0740674674. Tell us what you think. Send us a voice note. But also, this video is going to be up on our TikTok and our Instagram and our Facebook. Please do tell us what you think. Do you think when people have been hurt too much in relationships, they become toxic?
10: It doesn't even have to be relationships only. Even family. Some of you have been done dirty by your stepmothers, bosses, like in every aspect of life, guys.

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0: Her name is Gloria Bougie. See Me is the title of this one. We are watching this video in studio and we can all agree that this Gloria Bougie body was banging.
1: It
0: was busting. Jesus Christ. 106.5 FM Energy Radio is the beat of the moment. And we're asking in Fair for today, if you think that if people have been hurt too much in life, generally relationships, that they become toxic people.
2: Good morning, Prem.
0: Good morning.
2: Good morning, Mr. Henry. Good morning, DJ Pete. How are we doing,
3: morning.
2: Breakfast Club?
0: We're good.
2: This is Alisa. Thank you guys for the amazing show.
3: Bless.
2: Now, someone being toxic to me doesn't turn me into them. I'm a completely different person. When you do something back to me, I come back with kindness. This is me, and your toxicity is with you. So I don't think I can change just because someone did something bad to me. I mean, I love myself enough to be kind to myself so that I don't get toxic to anyone.
0: Thank you.
3: Better keep that spirit. I love that. Love.
0: Regan Drax says, I feel like when someone takes you through pain, you don't have to go revenge on them.
3: Yep.
0: But at times, learn to leave that situation and move on. It's for your own good.
3: Better good, yeah.
0: Not for them.
3: Totally agree.
0: And Kalik says, I used to cater for her welfare every day with transport money to school and whatnot. But guess what? She chose someone else who escorts her while coming back home. I gave up on human beings.
3: Too shallow.
0: Wow. You give someone money.
3: I know.
0: Now they chose someone that actually works with them.
3: Exactly.
0: But you see, as human beings,
3: it is a catalyst. Yeah, give us that call, 0347-674-674. Yeah.
0: Winter from Natete says this entirely depends on the person. Once you are a good person, there's no way you can change to turn into another person.
3: Yeah.
0: You just have to understand the people you deal with in advance. You always have to know where you belong. Safety first, try to hide your weaknesses because most of the dudes want to fight us using our weaknesses. Behavior. Tell us more. We want to hear it. 0740-674-674.
3: What is this? What are they saying?
0: That hello.
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0: Yeah.
1: Fine girl from Gakoba is on your radio. Her name is Omega 256.
0: Gakoba, katubona, bonesa bas.
2: You know,
0: Gakoba.
2: This weekend, Mbara is on fire.
1: What's happening?
2: We have
1: rally?
2: Palop Africa rally.
0: Can my Mike X participate?
2: Mike X? No.
0: Najira baluri murare jo.
2: Rally.
0: No, the other ones were just racing, eh? And rally.
2: Yeah.
0: No, while you just there is rally competition.
2: Eh, hey, you know, we drag via the street.
0: Yeah.
2: The illegal ones.
0: That was too bad. One to know.
1: Hey! Listen,
0: 2K.
2: 2K.
1: Chengamba muslang.
2: Like Akabiri.
1: Akabiri, eh? Mm. Akasa is Lukumi. So Akabiri.
2: Yeah.
1: Akabiri can get you a car so you can also go and street race with your friends at night.
2: Yeah.
1: All you have to do is buy a rock bomb or a silverback. Please do not throw away the cup before you actually check under it. Mm-hmm. Because what you see is what you win. There's cars, there's motorbikes, there's screens, there's airtime, there's hoodies, there's more rock bomb. What you see is what you win.
0: All right. Now, remember this as well. Every great future starts with somebody who cared. And that's why we bring you the Absa Seven Hills Run that will be happening under the theme Run So That She Can. A young girl's dream can become tomorrow's breakthrough. But that can only happen if you back her now. Lace up your shoes and hit the streets of Kampala so that she can turn into a doctor, leader, innovator, or that one person that we will cherish in this world. This Kampala Seven Hills Absa Run will be happening on Sunday, the 17th of May. Where? 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And of course, the number one vibe masters, Energy Radio. Absa, your story matters.
1: As a campuser, why are you going back to your hostel to a sad room?
0: Mm-hmm.
1: Why?
0: When we can pimp you up.
1: You go back to your hostel, you look at the room, it looks at you.
0: Exactly.
1: No. You know what it means when they say room, a house is looking at you. You
2: start making the echoes.
1: 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We can pimp your room and give it an extreme makeover. Henry was telling us earlier on how we give someone a fridge, a microwave, this, that,
0: and many more things,
1: Yeah, so we are definitely coming to a campus, a hostel near you. We've done Isbad, we've done Moves, we've done... Wanji, Choboman. Beats.
3: There's nothing as sweet as a quickie. Sweet as it sounds. This is the Quickie Mix. Sponsored by Mirinda. Smile. Be contagious.

0: been ready.
1: So let's just say that the next time you hear a quickie from DJ Beats, it will be tomorrow at exactly 6. Yeah, in the morning.
2: Can we have some reggae tomorrow? What do I have to do to bribe you?
3: I played reggae yesterday.
2: This week?
3: Yes.
2: Oh, okay.
3: Yesterday.
2: Can we have some more reggae vibrations?
1: If you're going back to school, the Energy Radio Back to School Expo Season 2 is back. If you're a parent or you are a school-going child,
2: or a guardian,
1: student, or a guardian, yeah, or even a big sister or big bro, and you want to hook your siblings up, very many things that people need for school in one place, with the vibes, with the dance,
2: yeah, man,
1: with the music, with the energy from Energy Radio.
2: I need to do shopping for just one kid,
1: yeah,
2: one lucky kid. I don't know.
1: It's
2: just let me know. Let me know.
4: Oh, you want people's kids that you haven't given back?
1: Don't, dad.
2: No, giving back to. It's not bad. Cause shopping came to a turn to come in.
4: Zimpe, nzanyina kwenjaga lo kwa shopping.
2: Ashi, you
4: no, me, I have. You give me.
1: What might happening at a Kamwele shopping mall garden?
2: Let me know. Who do you want me to shop for?
4: My sister.
1: 21st to the 24th.
2: Yeah.
5: 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Hot sauce on the Energy Breakfast Club. 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
6: Predator Energy Drink, the official energy drink partner of Chelsea FC, brings you the Beira Gumite de Predator promotion, where lucky fans will get a chance to go watch Chelsea FC live at Stamford Bridge in London. Beira Gumite de Predator.
4: I just love the industry. I woke up so happy, though I slept so late. Uh-huh. But I'm excited when I see people trying to say, Kwatog, Kwatoria, Kwatog, Kwatoria.
1: Who is fighting?
4: Some people are fighting. Others are fighting on paper. Others are fighting physically. But we're going to start with the one on paper.
2: Yeah.
1: Cola.
4: So Jeff Chiwa and Shuba Karungi are in a mediation process in court. That means they're supposed to sit down. You know, court gives you that allowance to see if you can solve things
1: out of court.
4: Of court. So apparently they were supposed to do it on 22nd of May, but Shuba tariwo. And our lawyer Shuba Baba Debasaba, ndiye amede kuchi kuzumu, amede all virtually, not physically. So they were asking that.
1: I can imagine when the last time these two spoke was.
4: Nze, eh? Simu mubi. Ninja gala koti yegane. Yegambe katukulinde.
1: Hachine chana.
4: Betunuli de Jeff Neshiba. I want it. I need that picture.
2: Okay,
4: I want to see it.
2: You would think.
1: But I guess that's why her lawyers are saying she's not available.
2: Yeah, you would think they would put it behind, you know, the bag and just move on. But there's a lot of money involved here.
4: There's
2: a nyimba nyinji nyo nyo nyo nyo. No one is going to back down.
4: Omanyi chifana nche batulaga nga Cindy atudene Shiba. Kati njagale chifana nche Jeff Chiwanga atudene Shiba. I am looking forward for that picture. Techiti sanyo na ye, waliwa mbrilo guwaze. 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At first, I think like 6 days ago, Jeff Chiwa posted it. Ya posted kaka flyer. I don't remember kadongo kamure ya tekamu. Na tagginga Shiba Karungi.
2: Okay.
4: Mo caption.
2: This
4: he
2: is
4: tagged Shiba
2: going
4: Karungi
2: to be an ultimate test of the queendom.
4: Which queendom?
2: Professionalism.
4: Omanyi queendom sito ina bidikati. Zizo kwa ziwela nesatu.
2: Ani alimusangu.
4: Eh?
2: Shiba.
4: Shiba, yes.
2: Because it's not a joke. How she handles it. Is very, very important. This is going to be a very, very big test for her. Che chiriche mbagamba abantu bwetu abakweto de gwengo muimbi. How you run your brand is very crucial, because now when you look at this situation, Jeff we never drive many wa street.
4: Yeah.
2: Shiba yakatani go kwe managinga yinga ye.
1: Also you must know she spent a lot of time with Jeff.
2: Exactly.
1: So
2: She picked a leaf.
1: She's learned very many things from him.
2: But one thing about Shiba,
1: so I guess it is Jeff facing himself, but this time in Shiba Karungi.
4: In a female version.
2: So I believe Aja Chigusa, because when it comes to financial muscle, I feel like Ainamu Kokati.
1: And
2: Queen.
4: Nekati Queen nzemboza.
2: Aina muko.
4: Rakubo uti atuga.
2: Atene tata gundi.
4: Ah, chwe madenge ndo.
2: Ogo kuntu abu malanga na we.
4: Kati Daddy A. Mbana mani Daddy A aliwo to like, because I feel like Daddy A is also intelligent. He can help us solve out some things by giving
2: ideas.
1: Ati kati, he's not going to come and tell you, exactly, this is what I am doing. But
2: then also what they're fighting.
1: You can expect that he's in the background.
2: He's a product of a messed up industry. So actually,
4: okay, now we name stop. We're gonna have a blueprint.
2: No, no, what did he say? Kaje nyimba zani.
1: Tetu na obule.
2: Oshitegera. Enyimba zani.
4: Enyimba za Jeff.
2: What did I know, no?
4: Enyimba zani.
2: Za Shiba. That's as the reason why we're having this hula balu is because of the messed up industry. Until we batch today is, and now we'll have a proper direction.
4: Na ye gwe.
3: Tetaga blueprint.
2: Blueprint is very important.
4: So can we get a more disolimara other piece around your
2: Katino?
4: Mori mulaini.
1: What is it about?
2: I want to tell Ava, not in a bad way. It is okay, but
1: you guys, it is very important, even if you're working with people at that particular moment,
2: yes,
1: you should think and see ahead and think about the times you're not going to be with these people.
2: Ring the bell. You've got it out of my mind.
4: So you want Ava to say that's no to Jeff when they're in studio?
1: Yeah, move on.
2: People come and go. Jeff Chiwa tasosena Ava tasosena Shiba tasosena Ready and Wizo
1: kwanga katigwa ha
2: million.
4: Osobolo shigena kusoboka.
1: Omuntu atayina chata kukola ngako. 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
4: Anti katishovola mba njagala namu abantu aba uliriza. 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Sagala mula ozemu which is other piece. That's the problem you all are having. Because when other piece is in studio.
2: Omu mwagwani ogwe imba rachi Jeff Tabi.
4: If other piece is in studio. Chovela katisesa wazino Jeff Aligama ziye nyimba zize kubaga zize. Oli ya zi imba. Even Kati. Right now, even if other piece separated from Jeff Chiwa, nyimba za other piece
2: zani. Ava wabai na magezi.
4: So we all know who is giving other piece all these things
2: Ava,
4: to sing about.
2: Ava wabanga mugezi. No muntie na ena who is working under any management. It doesn't even have to be Jeff Chiwa. What lesson do you learn from this?
1: Have a backbone.
2: Today
1: and say,
2: it's Shiba.
1: Tomorrow is
4: someone else. Let me tell you one thing. If you think your enemies are going to suffer, they will never suffer. Those things of saying, "Man, today is me, tomorrow is someone else." Who tells you?
2: Let me ask you a very fundamental, basic, common sense question.
4: Yeah, otatandika. What the common sense?
2: Is Ava going to die with Jeff Chiwa?
1: No.
4: Of course, everyone dies alone. But you
2: okay. Na zak ferum team no sleep.
4: That one I do not know.
2: I didn't answer my question.
4: Because we don't know how long she'll be with
2: you. You are in the answer. You
4: but
2: are.
4: If it's dying, will you more fire car?
2: Kana take na bedam team no sleep rubedera. That's my point.
4: Nge joba ne wala watu wadogo kufida kubala. Yesterday at Supremacy, MC Scorpion was celebrating. He had a show. So King Sahaya badeo ne palaso na bedayo. MC. He's an MC.
1: Okay.
4: So there was an event at Supremas. Shout out to you, General Fujita. So King Sa,
2: big up man, Fujita Mbuseko.
4: King Sa and Palaso, you know they've been having that thing online and it wasn't so really defined.
1: I thought they were friends, no?
2: It wasn't what? It wasn't really what?
4: Defined.
2: Fire.
4: What? yesterday a gali zaabwe zaalwanye. I'm not sure gali yani ya atakinze ne gali zaabwe zaakozeki. There is one thing I just don't
1: know. Bonga bo abantu babaddewo ababi.
4: Bo babaddewo ne teba getinze involved in the fight.
2: I don't think Palaso can do that again.
4: What I do not want is a fight between Palaso and King Saha.
1: I actually thought they were friends. They're not?
4: They've been having something on the social media happening and Chidia, which is your young one.
2: That's where it is. But I don't think Palaso, as Uncle P, can do that again.
4: Era know about Dom Labatena, she has a bad down, Gaimi, Denganisa, and I added Amy.
2: I told him, Gadi, Sukamuko, Egarinzo Gigamba, sees the fire.
4: Negana,
2: Gatemulida,
4: Negana,
1: and every Girwan at every Teji man.
4: Bobsy was Spice Gadget, never Shiba Holly.
1: You know, Egadi Zabai, Biziringa. Pastor, the one that we call sheep. Clueless, stupid, they don't know what
2: you
1: time
2: have
1: it
2: got
1: is.
2: An entire religion and called
4: aren't you a sheep?
1: Me. A sheep of
2: okay,
1: what?
2: Okay, so how does the fight end? I got to kuba sweeper mulaba.
4: The fact that I've seen Palazzo with a girl that is a really girl and I've seen King Sarah with a girl, I do not want that fight to happen.
2: But do you guys know what's happening in the industry?
4: What is happening?
2: It's an evolution.
4: Yeah, I'm a blueprint.
2: No, can't even know you're like. So like when characters are being mapped out, you understand? Because the big three Balibo, but Kenzo, even Kenzo's came through that. Kati, I'll give you an example. Alien Skin also came through that. Kati, when you see fights and what, because people want to know who do we follow, where do we go? So it is being mapped out. Now give it like 6 months, the industry is going to shape. Depending on who plays what, I'll give it. Bafana was at Shades of Kampala.
4: Yeah.
2: But we knew for sure. Twanta Deo Security. Naimu nyini yang amba Henry. Katevintu vino.
4: Take out security.
2: Nino kubeda ne security. So I think that's a mistake maybe for Jita Chata Abaze. But now you have to know you have big artists. At this again, that's sprouting Ampola Ampola. You saw what happened at the presser. Vicky Gaza, Mark Urban. Then remember, Walio Khalifa Aganaga. Walio Bayanga Muro. Havana bachariyo, it is sprouting. In the next 6 months, to them to balancing it.
4: Nena ni kati mutuwe hiti.
2: Anyana abeda kuuntiko.
4: Kati bato tujijio ewa King Sane, Edikenzo tujijike King Sane Palazzo.
2: It can't be a battle.
4: I want a musical battle. Like, for me, if you guys are fighting physically, put it on music.
2: It can't be a battle.
4: You all know how to say.
2: Saha kuze.
1: Nengo li timchi.
4: Of course, Tim Palazzo.
2: Saha kuze. Saha kuze. Yeto ngode and is brave. Ayo gira. Bineme to Uncle Pia Bikonata. You remember?
4: Yeah.
2: We Muntaro's team no sleep ready and Wizo Yavanga and Ayogera Kat. Now Uncle P is balancing the curve. Sah is unruly. The same thing is happening to Bafana. Bacha Ayogera that Dalano. Bata and the Kapitanis. Wevana Marid is away, but Gabaina Chevagusa. At this time, you don't expect Eddie to come out and speak. He's gone through that phase. Akuze is handling things differently. But Eddie of like 5 years ago, would also have given you the same. So oh, Saha na ye, hello. Don't be surprised in the next 5 years. Ngatacha asobola kuogera bwati.
4: Aseno, yeah, aseno.
2: Ata aseno ya
4: mtahi na mkani. We are the champions, we are the champions.
1: Chikube.
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0: The first time I listened to this jam was yesterday, and then I'm listening to it again today. And by the way, I cannot live without this song. I think it's very beautiful.
1: Fabulous. Yeah, you can't live without it.
0: I can't live without
1: it. You can't breathe. Eh?
0: I can't breathe.
2: There's it's that a thing they blow.
0: Right. Listen.
1: Beautiful production. Beautiful.
2: Yeah.
0: Saz and Benson. 106.5 FM Energy Radio. My name is Prima Simwe. DJ Bits is here and Mr. Henry is here as well. So imagine
1: Gund, yes.
0: playing this kind of music.
1: Mm-hmm.
0: Chilling in your room.
1: Yes.
0: That has been pimped and made over.
1: Yes.
0: By Energy Radio and MTN.
1: With a blender. Kwa bido jibagamba.
0: Gonyone ku juice.
2: Gonyone ku juice. Atenga bakwa dene fridge.
0: You know these kind of things where girls in the hostel are like, Bits, are you in your room? I want to use your blender. Can I come?
1: Yeah,
0: I can
1: That's a good one. That's a good one. Yeah.
0: So yes, MTN Vibe
1: Miracles.
0: Vibe Tribe is coming to your uni. We've been at ISBAD, we've been to MOOBS, we've been to MOOC.
1: Mm-hmm.
0: Where do you think we're going next?
2: MOOC
0: itself. Okay.
1: Yeah. We can
0: fantastic.
1: Do MOOC so many times. The hostels, there are so many.
0: Entire Chikoni.
1: Yeah, definitely. Yeah.
2: And also when you get those, whatever, when your room is pimped. Mm-hmm. Mm-hmm.
0: No, just
2: drink just get some Mountain Dew and
0: and put
1: cold.
0: At least with some ice.
1: Yeah. All right. And remember, the back to school is also happening. The days are numbered. 21st to the 24th. Save your Kamani. We'll be down at Akamwisi Mall Gardens Energy Back to School Expo. This is season what?
2: Season two.
3: Yeah. Chit chat on Energy Breakfast Club. Sponsored by
4: DFCU Bank. Going further together.
0: DFCU, make sure that the chit chat comes to you. What's our chit chat?
1: Oh, yeah. So, guys, this is what's going on. You know, like how you're minding your business in this city of ours. Umana na kuisa kochi gege tax. Eh? Caption. No, you don't know whether to laugh.
0: Eye vera caption.
1: Or die or cry.
0: Chiwandiko.
1: Opo mana na isa we motoka. Ngeriko katonda eyampa. Ye yakuma. Can you imagine? Or like you visit someone's home ngabaina bugundi obo, eh?
0: I'm very big on spellings.
1: Yeah.
0: It annoys me. If you've decided to write something on your car, please make sure the spelling is right. It's correct. Most of them, the spellings somehow are wrong.
1: Yep.
0: Why?
1: Talk about it. Trinabude.
2: Trinabude.
0: There's one actually that I saw this morning on a truck.
1: Yes.
0: That spoke to me. Because I think that's how I live my life.
1: Mm-hmm.
0: It said in the city name Azam. I was like, yeah, I needed to see this again. And city name Azam, zero.
2: There's one I saw where someone put, if I'm slow, why are you behind me? It was actually a very old car.
1: Yeah.
2: If I'm slow, why are you behind me?
1: Then these trucks usually have this caption of...

0: So what's the weirdest caption you've ever seen? It could be around on a board, down a helmet.
1: Most of them are usually dedicated to haters for some reason.
0: What do you want to say about
1: the caption? I want to say about the caption. Kulina agena ne bamuandikira ke linya lye
0: Henry
1: Kubutu Mabega.
0: Mbutu.
2: Walone yateka ke linya lyo mkazi mbu.
0: Yeah.
2: It was trending everywhere. Yeah. Simanyi sala wa.
1: Oli.
0: Eje walone yateka ko gundi city kusonyi wa. Oh man, so many, but that, for me that's what makes this city fun, you know.
1: So you wake up in the morning and call someone and say, "Jangom pa andikire chigambo wechi kumoto."
0: Naringe ndate kake chigambo Flying Dutchman kuguni ya nene ngamba.
2: Basi na wolugudo relu mulo kwata.
1: Just to eat away masaka ne we yongera.
2: Erobo sazerera.
1: But we want to hear it from you. Tell us some of those words that writings rather that you have seen on cars, and you are like, "Naeba na."
2: Atena ba boda ba kavateka ho.
0: Bateka wa ku helmet.
2: Ku helmet.
0: Ene kuchino chibundi. 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
1: baka. 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
1: You thought back to school was just books. 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

0: Bien, 106.5 FM Energy Radio is definitely the beat of the moment, and we're coming to you from Clement Hill. Good morning, Kakati Tubuza. Funny writings, words, whatever it is that you have seen on cars, on border borders, and whatnot.
1: NRG Breakfast Club, good
2: What's
1: morning.
2: Up?
1: Mr. Henry, DJ Beats, and Prem.
0: What's up?
1: This is Pippi from Tinder.
0: Yes, Pippi.
1: Yeah, so there's a weird word I've seen on a taxi saying that Sigwe and Simida. Yeah, it was just funny to me. Yeah, thanks for the show. Mr. Henry, big up on yourself. Yeah, Shells of Kampala was massive last night.
2: Big up.
3: Hey, yo, what's up, Energy Radio? Oh, well, there is this one thingy that was on a taxi in very good both. Nobody read like how many meters you can really read it. Rahuma Wachinkola. Who is Rahuma?
2: Legendary.
3: It was trending all over social media. I'm like, who is Rahuma? Everyone was like, who is Rahuma? Well, good money.
0: Rahuma wasn't nice. Emmanuel in Zambia says, I saw a taxi written on Oya, Oyagale Jude Ozenani. Meaning, if you want a full taxi for you, who did you come with?
2: Exactly.
0: Hi, Brev.
4: 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This is Breakfast Chairman Team, Mr. Henry.
2: So, that
4: is the overwhelming caption. By you that you eat an abo, I think I should to eat an abo. Then, the only one who did that, the gun, General, the gunman, I take Gomba, Takola. I should have to number five, probably Joe.
0: Isaac Metro says this one Hisonia Charm Towers that was written on customer Tulanga Mfunayo.
2: Oh wow.
0: What and so langi about customer?
2: That was deep.
0: Jiru.
5: Okay, be Korima. 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
0: nape tukwagaranyo Rita.
6: I'm a morning energy. This is Rita from Nakauka.
2: I love you.
6: Twin attack saying, Eriko, Evigambo, Vivi, Soka, Eriko, Bagalarina. Iwala la kulipo.
0: Thank you, Rita.
4: Mr. Henry, good morning. Good
2: How
4: morning,
2: you doing?
4: Prim. Good morning, DJ.
0: Good morning,
4: Beats. Moses. Pase.
2: Yeah, man.
4: Zedan nafata kwa zugu. 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
2: mamani.
0: Thank you Moses. Hi Winter.
7: So the weird word I saw was and actually chari kuboda boda chigamba wabamvuga ya aloni it's okay kastasi ya nyoko.
2: Not for your maza.
0: That mashed me up. Now Kali says he's seen Chicho Ngoli Nacho. He has seen Nafe Twalinga Gwe. He has seen Chondo Oleza Chenklo Oleza.
2: Oleza, yeah, that's Regana inaka seen this out.
0: Regana Agave, keep your distance. We aren't carrying yogurt. It's actually a picture of a real car that has keep your distance.
2: What does the street look like?
0: I think it's a car carrying fuel.
2: Okay.
0: But keep your distance. We aren't carrying yogurt.
2: Oof, man.
0: Interesting.
2: I think we continue on our socials, yeah? I'll keep letting us know. But I want to remind you guys that you can actually be able to win yourself some goodies with Predator. are the official partners of Chelsea FC. So all you simply have to do is buy yourself a bottle of Predator. What you see under the kachokoro is what you win. Now, the code that you see, text it to 6688. And who knows, it might just be you winning yourself one of the fabulous prizes. I'm talking about goodies that are worth 400 million Ugandan shillings. Predator, the official energy drink partner for Chelsea FC. Gumite, the Predator.
0: How far have we gone with Revealed?
2: We are moving. Do we have some of the people? I think we have some links up there. Any
0: Let's
2: random one?
0: Say.
2: We're trying to get the kid. I want to sing it in one.
0: I'm good.
2: I have a feeling we're trying to get it.

0: It's our girlfriend, we have a gambo. Yimba!
1: You can actually play the guitar.
0: Would you give him the 30 million? So, Divuda. We want to say congratulations to you who have gone through to the, you know, finalists. We've announced 50. We're going to be announcing another 50. And remember, these finalists are not about the likes on your video. It's actually about what impressed the judges. So you keep your ears here, your eyes on our socials, because you never know, you could be among the people that went through and revealed. Now,
1: so the next step is
0: live auditions. 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
0: Mbane sanyu, wembana we. 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
1: No, imbo lo rimba mu audition. Mbanku tidi. DJ Venom is here in exactly 5 minutes. 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

0: fun of someone's accent when they know more than one language. 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
1: Oh my God.
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3: 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And the mere fact we keep doing that, that means we are growing, and that makes us unstoppable. So never stop. 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
3: Yes, we're back. It's a Thursday, 7th of May. Mm-hmm. Still, flu is getting over. Everybody is just taking over everybody.
2: What do you mean?
3: And you're the one waiting. I mean, you're the one remaining on the team.
2: Please, let me tell you something, I don't get flu very easily.
3: I want us to bet. I'm going to do whatever it takes to give you flu. You don't get it.
2: I'm not collecting,
1: please.
3: No, she says she can't get flu.
5: I don't.
3: You don't get flu, right?
5: Like,
3: so can you allow me to do whatever it takes?
2: We could be living in the same house. And I will never catch you.
1: Calm down.
3: Can I do whatever it takes for you to get flu?
2: This is how you go in juju.
3: I'm going to bet 1M. I'm going to do whatever it takes for you to get flu. Is that all right?
2: Who's paying you that 1M if I get
3: flu? Me? Okay.
1: No, he's going to give it to you.
2: If I don't get flu.
1: Yeah.
3: If you don't get it, you take 1M. But I have to try means to use every mean. If it means kissing, yeah, I can.
2: For 1 million.
3: It means kissing, yeah, I can, right?
1: Huh? Crystal, calm down.
3: If it means kissing,
2: if you want to kiss me, stop going through the corner.
1: I know, right?
2: You know, that's it.
1: It's straightforward. It's okay.
2: Be quiet.
3: Guys, had a great night. And I had a great day yesterday. Though I've been sick, but too bad. About the
2: Do you see he has new bling on?
1: Bling.
3: Well.
2: Looks
3: but
2: like
3: I had a great night.
2: Christmas came early for you.
3: It's not even about this. It's about something else. But listen, I had a great night. That's a fact.
2: What did she do, Jesus Christ?
3: Who?
2: Whoever you had.
3: So why is it? Why is my happiness connected to a woman?
2: Oh, okay. Because you know your happiness.
1: I am very excited to ask. But then he has just shut it all down.
2: Ask.
1: How was your day yesterday?
3: My day yesterday, I was working. I think the biggest thing I did for myself as celebrating myself, I didn't go out. I was home.
1: No birthday dinner, nothing?
3: Nothing. But I used the money to buy land. So.
2: Ooh.
1: Oh. Okay, sir.
2: Okay. Title did hold up.
3: Yeah, but then after that, I had a great night.
2: Yes, I want to know that part. And
3: I had a great night.
1: No.
3: I had a great night.
2: Oh, I just play for us a quick year.
3: I had a great night.
2: Kale, you know what? Drink an Evervest and stay hydrated.
3: What have I done?

0: Yes, 106.5 Energy Radio, the beat of the moment. Hi, I'm Crystal Panda here, Kohani Kohani and Ray DJ. Hope you guys enjoyed the quickie right over there. Brings us to exactly 15 past 11 a.m. Man, what's up with the people that use MTN Momo?
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0: Carly, there's so many things that are happening right now, and what is happening on the street is about our dear honorable for the youth. That's a honorable Baram Bargahari. He pulled up besting on the video of Chicken Chicken with a daughter. Chicken Chicken is a TikToker.
1: Yes, yes.
0: So he posted a content clip when he was with a daughter, trying to force the daughter to kneel, do what. So it raised a lot of, you know, concern. And people were talking about it, like, okay, so why are you doing this? Why are you guys posting your kids doing this and all that, forcing them to do this? So the minister pulled up and he stopped and he warned anybody that will post their kids doing content. Because these kids don't know anything. So you're posting them against their will.
3: That's true.
0: So just imagine what I don't understand. So what if I just post my kid when I'm holding my kid or do what?
1: You see, this line is very thin. Yes?
0: Yeah.
1: It's a very thin line. On the other hand, the minister has a point, but also, like, mind your business, you get. And then, on the other hand, because some of these parents actually use their children to make money and stuff like that, you know. And for me, I really find it weird when people, like, you make a whole page for your kid and you're like, oh, you post a picture and then you go and write there, oh, my daughter says, mommy says, she says she loves mommy. Your daughter is 2 months. She can't even talk. So that's you just satisfying your urges. Also, I feel like we should let kids be kids. If your child comes to you and says, mommy or daddy, I want to get into content creation, I want to do TikTok and stuff like that, then you can monitor what they're doing. You get. But those people who actually take advantage, because there was a case recently also somewhere in Nairobi of a woman who her kids, they are dressing anyhow, and they're small girls. And they were like, you shouldn't be letting your kids do this on the internet. They are weird people on the internet. So I do agree with him to some extent, but also, like, this thing of saying, if I catch you, and then...
0: No, but I also understand where you're coming from, and I also agree with what you're saying. But also on the other side, there are parents that look at it as like, okay, my kid can make money when the kid is young. There are brands that want kids to influence. So what are we going to do for those brands if you wake up in the morning and say, we don't want to see kids? But there are products for kids that brands would love kids and babies to, you know, promote them. So I feel like many parents do that because they want to, you know, widen the pages and all that, the fan base and all that. For example, the superstars, if you give birth to your baby, like the baby of Sheba,
1: automatically, they are in the limelight without wanting,
0: So I don't know how they're going to regulate it, but I'm going to find it, I know it's going to be impossible.
1: You know what? I feel like... as parents, we should sit down and ask ourselves, what are we doing? Because now that's where we mess up. Because we always forget that before, this kid is a content creator, this kid is on the internet, that kid is a kid. And you as a parent, it is your role to make sure that that child is safe, that child is taken care of, that child has no harm coming to them. And like I said again, the internet is full of weird people.
0: Okay, let me ask you, ladies, what's the best way of posting your baby? Doing what? What are things? What are some things that you should post your baby doing?
3: Being a baby.
0: How?
1: You see, like, there's a video posted of me and my daughter. I was just holding her. And that's it. And I was just holding her, never posted anything.
0: But that is not going to attract you a brand to come and promote, like, with you.
1: That's the thing. Like, their parents, like me personally, I'm not doing it because I want to get brands to come in, like, use my kid and stuff like that. No, I'm posting it as a parent who's proud to have a child. But then if you are a parent who wants to actually turn this into a business, there's better ways to go about it.
0: How?
1: Like, there's unnecessary content. Have you seen this content where they come and prank the kids and make the kids cry? And I'm like, why? For what reason?
0: Because you see, I'm asking for the people that are watching us and listening to us.
3: Okay.
0: Content chi omuntu gwa ino posting owabana. The one that you should post for the babies.
3: Mm.
0: Every child. And the one you shouldn't.
3: My take on this is that just like, I think parents know what's right for the kid as they are young before they are grown into an adult. So they know what's right for them. At that moment, if the parent decides to post their kid, let them do what they want to do. For you, you may feel like it's not safe, but if they are doing that and they're getting money off it, then why not? I don't think it should even, it's such a non-issue, honestly.
1: I low-key disagree with that because some parents are not actually good parents. Just because you have a child doesn't mean you can take care of that child.
0: True.
1: So what I will say is every person has a talent. Let's say you have a daughter and she comes and says, "Mommy, I want to do DJing because I see you DJing." That's something good. You can create content with her, teaching her how to DJ. But then there's these people, Simanyi, your daughter is out there. I don't want to talk about it on air because I'll say a lot of wrong things, but there's people doing very wrong content.
3: Me personally, I think it's a non-issue, honestly. I think it's a non-issue.
0: Kali, guys, if you got your opinion on this, make sure you go on WhatsApp, 0740674674.
3: And then let me put you on plot on 15th May next week on Friday. We shall be down at Hockey Grounds with Linus Tattoo Party. Piano. We're going party.
1: Venue was changed. It's Millennium Grounds. Now, yeah.
3: We shall be down there. See ya.
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dangerous little disco biscuit. 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Too blessed to be stressed and too fine to be ignored. That smile's got people forgetting what they were doing. That strut's got the room paying attention. So don't you dare dial it down today. Crank it all the way up and let this day know exactly who just walked in. Let's get funky.

0: Yes, 106.5 Energy Radio, the beat of the moment. Crystal Pan right over here. It's exactly 30 to midday. Sounds of Russian Row and Wizkid right over there. Pongo, hope you guys love the track. Also play for you another Wizkid track with Fally Ipupa. The song's called Jam. Hope you all love bangers.
1: Yeah, well, remember to grab yourself a Mirinda and also a Mountain Dew if that's what you like, and enjoy.
0: Yes, sir.
1: EVE, how you doing?
2: You guys love
3: is sponsored by Eververse Malt. Yeah. Eververse Malt, make every moment golden.
0: You were saying?
1: By the way, Crystal, I cannot.
0: Why?
1: So
0: what do you mean?
1: After what you've just done, now I know you don't like me. Olego Kwambala is actually called Mickey Mouse.
0: Do you want to call it a sponsor of Ogun?
1: At least one is going to call it Malay Chito, which one is Chimbabula.
0: Sponsor of Banyinga.
1: Chayagala.
0: We're going to work with a sponsor body.
1: Chayagala. We came here to talk about the Met Gala, guys. You told me your best dressed, your worst dressed. And among the people who didn't do it well for me was Tyler. But we're going to talk about Tyler. Now, Tyler was at, you know, the backstage where they wait for their rides when the event is done.
4: Yes.
1: So she was at the backstage with Riri, bad girl Riri. Mm-hmm. And she looked awkward, like it was a very awkward moment. And then the internet had Riri, like, saying, why are you cheating Rihanna? Why are you cheating Tyler like that? Mm-hmm. So the internet was all getting crazy. Mm-hmm. So she came up to explain and said, the very first time she met Riri, she went and said, hello, how are you? Riri was like, hey, hello. My baby daddy is calling me. Mm-hmm. So Riri didn't give Tyler time.
4: Yeah.
1: That is why this time around, she also felt weird and awkward to go and say hello to Riri. Mm-hmm. She loves bad girl Riri. She really does. Mm-hmm. And she said it. But she's like, the next time they're going to meet and talk, she wants it to be like a vibe. They can talk properly. Mm-hmm. Not just saying, hello, I'm busy, what? Mm-hmm. And she accepts the fact that maybe she's a busy person.
4: Yes.
1: But the internet is all over Rihanna saying there was a beef between Tyler and Rihanna.
4: People are in the entitlement. If someone doesn't want to talk to you at that moment, just let them be. Yes.
5: And also, I feel like people forget how busy Rihanna is. First of all, she's a mother of three with toddlers. They are small children. She's married and she's also a business owner. Tell me that woman is not busy.
1: Let's also talk about the fact that in most cases Rihanna is always angry. Her face is always changing. Every time A$AP Rocky talks to someone, like there is a way it changes. You know, still at that same occasion where Tyler was standing there and Rihanna was there, Rocky was speaking to a mysterious girl, and Rihanna just didn't look okay with it. And it's not the first time I'm seeing Rihanna do that. There's even a time there was a fashion week, something like that. He stayed behind and she was moving forward. She looked behind and told him, I'm leaving. I mean, Rocky, you should be knowing when you're walking with Rihanna, you're not supposed to stop for anybody.
5: But you see, like, at the end of the day, I feel like I don't think she's actually mad. I feel like she's usually just tired. And she's like, fam, I don't want to stand and talk to people. Because trust me, imagine, you leave your house, you have all these paparazzi following you. All these people are talking to you. You just want to go to the Met Gala, sit down, enjoy, have a good time, and you go home. Your nanny is calling you to tell you, Simanyi, your daughter has swallowed a pencil. So
1: a pencil is so random.
5: You get it's just an example. You get or she swallowed a coin.
1: Okay.
5: So now as a mother, you have to start freaking out, and then you're with your husband, you have to take care.

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2: Yeah, we're 106.5 Energy Radio, the beat of the moment. My name is Miss Kohani Honey, the baddest mama jama, and I'm in studio with Winnie Mbaba, Ziri DJ, and Crystal Panda. And it's time we get into the sports, but before that, I have to remind you that Rock Boom Boom Chakala is back, and you have to get yourself some Rock Boom so that you can win some exciting prizes.
3: I have a deer the same color as what you're wearing.
2: A onesie, onesie.
3: Yeah. How much people could see what you're doing?
2: It's
3: never
2: just
3: saved
2: us.
3: Your life.
2: It's for us. Yeah.
3: Never saved your life.
2: Today I can do
3: There's a chick I was shown on TikTok.
2: Yeah.
3: I don't know how this trend will go by without her getting a disease.
2: What do you mean?
3: Because when I see her, I feel like the pain is on my chest. When I see her
2: does
3: doing,
2: she always wear like
3: she's siakaring.
2: Yeah. Is it the one who wears like short things like this?
3: I feel like she does it like 5 times a day. And it's so violent. Like she's that.
4: You know, you know how you bet on a judge and it hits a hump and your boobs do that.
3: And you feel pain. And you're like, so how does someone do this challenge 5 times a day?
2: Can I spoil it for you guys? It's actually healthy.
3: To do what?
4: To do what?
2: Because it's like a massage.
3: Hey, yeah.
2: No, massage.
4: Don't worry about it.
3: Don't worry about it. I want. So, let's talk about the Uganda Premier League quickly, because yesterday Calvary smashed their 27.
2: Yes.
3: Calvary managed a hard-fought 1-0 win against Police to pull them from the bottom of the table. Mm. We saw a similar result when Mara City beat Lugazi 1-0. And what was meant to be a must-win game, really, for either side, but Mbarara City came out successful in that. And match day 27 will be continuing today. So some exciting fixtures that we've got today. Let's see. Entebbe UPPC will host UPDF at 4 p.m. And then KCCA will host Maroons. The more exciting, really, of the fixtures tonight at MTN Omondi Stadium, just down here in Lugogo at 8 p.m. under floodlights. So, yeah, I'll be there for that one. And we'll have fun there. So, if you are one of the people that love to use the hashtag Ateta out, prayers, prayers for you, candles everywhere, because the hierarchy are thinking about giving him an extension to his contract, which also is not ending soon. So, your dream might be in like 10 years, maybe, if they think about it. Anyway, for people who think Mikel Arteta might be leaving soon, I'm here to disappoint you, because Arsenal will apparently be renewing his contract. Not really renewing, but really just extending his contract, because his current deal expires in the summer of 2027.
2: Yes.
3: Next summer. Mm. So reports are claiming that discussions are already ongoing to see how long a deal they want to give him. He's achieved quite a bit. Yes, he may not have won trophies, because really that 2020 win is not so much alluded to him. So people feel like he really hasn't like coached a proper team for an entire season for them to win something major. Although they've been runners-up for the, you know, for 3 seasons, they've won. Rival fans were going to
2: look
3: come
2: at you.
3: They've been runners-up in the league. Last season they made it to the semi-final. This time they made it to the final of the Champions League after 20 years, since 2006. So he's done some major stuff. They're in the running. Man City dropped points a few days ago at the beginning of the week in the league. So they are in the running to win the Premier League if they keep up this momentum and don't drop points and score as much as possible. So, you know, he's doing better than he found the team. So the hierarchy feel like this might be the right time to give him an extension, especially at the end of the season when all this drama is done, to give him an extension to his current deal. What I found quite interesting is the fact that he actually does earn quite a bit of money. Apparently, he's the highest paid manager in Arsenal's history. Let's start there. And Arsenal are a team that are known to be rich, but they don't give money like that. Do you get what I mean? If they have to buy an expensive player, they have to think about it for months. And eventually, to be like, okay, you get him, but they will still negotiate.
2: I know.
3: So anyway, he did sign a 3-year contract deal worth about £10 million a year in 2024. And the only coaches who are said to be above him are Pep Guardiola, who earns about £20 million. That's twice
2: even
3: as
2: my
3: much as Arteta,
2: yeah,
3: of Man City. And Atletico Madrid's Diego Simeone, whom he just kicked out of the Champions League, who earns £25 million. So they are believed to earn more than him in Europe. And let's just wait and see when, maybe at the, right at the end of the season, maybe is when they'll announce that they're giving him an extension. But let's, that new deal, I'm sure, will be much longer, especially if he wins something. And I think his, even his own people who negotiate on his behalf are waiting for him to win at least the Premier League or the Champions League. And then they'll be like, give us three times more money. And they have no excuse. They have to do it.
2: Yes.
3: So it should be an exciting time. But there's a man, a little bit more drama that's happening. And hey man, do we have time?
4: We can just add a little bit.
3: Because tonight,
2: yes,
3: also just because there was a Champions League does not mean that other people are not living their lives. We also have the second leg of the semi-final in the Europa League. And that will be quite interesting because we have two Premier League clubs that are featuring. And that is Aston Villa, who will be up against Nottingham Forest. They'll be hosting Forest. These two know each other very well. They play each other in the league. And Aston Villa are behind. However, Unai Emery, for various reasons, many people believe Unai Emery can come back, you know, overturn that, especially when he's at home against Forest. So let's wait and see how that turns out tonight. It should be an exciting one at 10 p.m. And at the other, the second semi-final will be between Freiburg and Braga. Braga are ahead. It's 2-1. So the Conference League also will be happening tonight, the semi-final, that is. Crystal Palace will be facing Shakhtar Donetsk. Crystal Palace have a big advantage. It's 3-1. So they're 2 goals ahead on aggregate. And then Strasbourg will take on Rayo Vallecano in the second semi-final. That is, Rayo Vallecano are 1-0 ahead. Exciting times, but I think the biggest worry for Aston Villa, if you're looking forward to the Europa League, and maybe you're a Villa fan, I don't know any Ugandan Villa fans. If you're a Ugandan Villa fan, we need to have a conversation. But in case you are there and you're hoping for all the best for Unai Emery, who is good at these tournaments, very, very good.
2: Yes.
3: I think the biggest worry really is that nasty, nasty head injury that was suffered by Morgan Gibbs-White. Who was one of those that I think faced the hardest time. So we wait and see how well Villa will capitalize on that. And yeah, let's just wait and see. Unai Emery, he's not, we can't doubt him, especially when he's just 1 goal behind. He can overturn that against Forest.
2: All right, okay, thank you so much, Winnie. But I have to remind our people that if you are interested in something exciting, I'm talking about the Energy Back to School Expo. Now, we've got over 30 schools competing in dance, rap, gaming, basketball, and more. So come and support your school and catch the live action on the 21st to the 24th of May at Akamwasi Mall in, is it in Gayas?
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0: 6.5 Energy Radio, the beat of the moment. Crystal Panda right over here. Good vibes. Musa Keys, Selema, opening up the second hour of the show. And it's exactly... This is my godfather in music, man.
1: Period.
0: Artin Bro in the beauty, ladies and gentlemen. Why you guys don't telling me about these things, man?
1: Because if we tell you, they are not surprises.
0: Oh, bullet one, you didn't even tell me anything, you guys.
2: No,
0: happy to see you, man.
2: Happy to see you.
0: Isn't mine?
1: Yeah, you should sit down,
0: something.
1: Please.
0: Damn.
1: Yeah,
0: he looks good. Damn. Yeah. Damn. Yeah. Damn. Thank you, man. Who brought you here, bro?
2: Myself here. I had to be here. I brought myself here. No other place I could be.
1: Wagwande.
0: Atin Bro. He's one of the biggest producers in the world, in Uganda, and everywhere. And I tell you what, man, I met my brother in lockdown. And he did joints for me. Choi no manya, Biru Mabayaye, Mpere, Butiti. Many tracks, man. I feel like without him and Nassim, I wouldn't be an artist, man. These guys made me. Every time I reach a certain step in life, I talk to him as like, man, I'm proud of you. So, you guys, whoever brought him today, I didn't see it coming. Honestly, whoever brought him today.
1: Yeah.
2: Oh, my God. When I look back at his journey,
1: yes.
2: I think it gets emotional. Because, guy, Christo is that guy. I don't know how you do it. I don't know how you make it, but I know the secret ingredient in you is only known to God.
1: Yes. Yeah.
2: And I believe there is a reason why he put you in places you are. Because Christo is one of a kind, guys. Christo has helped people. Christo... When Christo is coming through for someone, he's simply doing him. He's just being him. And I pray, my only prayer is that you keep being you. Because I believe today we are celebrating the version of him.
0: Yes.
2: Nothing more, nothing less. I believe it's simply him that we appreciate, that I appreciate as a ten. So if only words could go through what I have for you, what I feel for this day for you, in simple terms, please just continue being you.
0: Thank you so much.
2: We love you. NRG loves you. May you keep the smiles coming. Happy birthday, brother. Happy birthday.
0: Whose idea was it to bring Art in here, man?
1: You don't worry about it.
0: It is so
1: calm.
0: Special, man.
1: Keep calm,
0: You see, he's one of the people I wanted, like, you know, to be around me when I'm winning.
1: Yes.
0: And he's one of the people that I want to be around me when I'm winning. So, man, I'm happy, bro. Thank you, man, for pulling up.
2: We are happy. every other day that comes in, we're like, our guy is doing his thing.
1: You know what? As we want to see him improve every day. But today, you must cry.
0: Bro.
1: Today, you must cry.
0: You guys got me. You guys got me. Got me. But thank you so much, my brother, for pulling up.
2: Blessings, brother.
0: All the best. Guys, let's get into it quick because you guys are going to make me emotional. Let's get into it.
3: 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Sweet as it sounds. 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

0: right, 106.5 Energy Radio, the beat of the moment. I am Crystal Panda right over here with Kohani Kohani and Ray DJ. That's a beautiful quickie. Hope you guys loved it. And we, the second hour of the show, it's exactly 15 past midday.
1: 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DJ Cross and Empress Eka are spinning the tracks that you like. All you have to do is tell us on our social media platforms, WhatsApp, Instagram, and TikTok, which songs you want to hear, and they will play them for you. 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
0: Well, guys, if you know what time it is, you should be knowing that on Sunday is Mother's Day. And I tell you what, right here at Energy Radio, we do celebrate big days. Not only big days, we always have fun right here. But this being a special day for our parents, because without mothers, who are we, man? No. What did even be born? Mothers fight for us. I was going to say mothers fight for us more than dads, but nah, even dads sometimes, they do. Guys, now, in a way of celebrating Mother's Day, we have a special guest in the building, a mother to one of our colleagues right over here.
1: Yes.
0: And we were like, how can we spice it up? How can we do this? We're like, okay, so one of our colleagues, she's called Maclina. Please, how about if you bring your mom, we share, you know, a platform with your mom. Get to know a little bit about your mom and you. We get to know about the mother-daughter relationship, because a lot of people forget that, you know, at times as a mom, I saw this with my mom.
1: Yes.
0: One of the things women love or mothers love is connecting with their daughters. They groom them to be mothers like them. So I want to know from her experience how she groomed her daughter and everything. Ladies and gentlemen, in the building we have the mother of Maclina.
1: How you doing?
2: Hi.
0: Hi. She talks like Maclina.
1: I know.
0: Now I know.
1: Photocopy, bam.
0: Yeah.
1: Your mom said copy and paste. Aww. Welcome to Energy Radio, Maureen. How you feeling?
2: Excited. Happy.
1: Yes.
2: Proud of Maclina for this opportunity. Yeah, my name is Maureen Kevirunji.
0: Yes.
2: Yes, I'm a mother to Maclina. Gave birth to her in 2000. She's a millennium baby.
0: Not a Gen Z.
1: She's a Gen Z.
0: When I bring her, like, I'm a Gen Z now, we got you. But thank you so much for grooming her like where she is. We would love to know a little bit about yourself, your background, where you come from.
2: Well, I'm going to just give you very small. I was brought up in Entebbe, a daughter of Dr. Ndiaba Hinduka, Deo Let, and Mrs. Ndiaba Hinduka Teopista.
0: That's it.
2: I'm an insurance agent. Yes, I'll go comfortably. Yes. I was in nun schools, Mary Hill, Immaculate Heart, and Nsube. So most of my life was more about girls. Although I'm an introvert, I learned how to become more extroverted with my job. Yeah, so when it comes to being a mother, it wasn't about me. It was about my mom.
1: Yes.
2: My dad died when I was only 16.
0: Yes. Oh, sorry.
2: Actually, I buried him in reference today.
0: Yeah.
2: And sat my first UNEB exam the next day.
0: Oh, sorry.
2: So my mom had to be a strong woman.
0: Yeah.
2: I saw my mom struggle. I saw my mom see that we all got our degrees. We didn't. Yeah. So I'm going to take all the credit. My mom did quite a bit in this. Yes.
0: What do you think about the grooming that

0: because you talked about your mom, and in reference, I would actually relate it to my mom too, because you said my mom, or your mom, you know, paid and also did this and that, and that's what my mom went through. And also, I understand that many ladies that, you know, were around 1990, 2000, that's how they used to raise their kids.
1: Even right now, because my daughter is back home with her grandmother.
0: Oh, yeah.
1: Well, I'm here working, so I feel like it still happens now. Grandmothers still play such a huge role in the raising of kids. Yeah.
0: So what do you think about the grooming of children way back, how you were brought up, and nowadays, the difficulties in it?
2: Okay. I raised my kids the way I was raised. No question about it. I think sometimes they think I'm a dictator.
0: I like that. That's the type of mom I want. I like that.
2: Yeah.
0: Yes.
2: The only difference is I'm a friend to my children.
1: Yes.
2: That is the one thing I had to change. Our mothers did the best they could, but there was that distance. They had no choice, especially my mom, who had to work as a father and a mother. Most of her time, she had to work, so that bonding wasn't there. I chose... In my house, no beating, no fighting, no raising of voices. Communication is key. Obviously, there are mood swings. Yeah. There are mood swings, but then the raising of children today, children seem to have a very, very... Okay, the percentage of parenting is by the child. The child dictates, I want to do this, they do this, and not in my house. That is not possible. Even when I travel out, because I work with Prudential and we have annual incentive trips, my children will not be found on the street because I have raised them the way my mom raised me. My mom told me, when you leave the house, move like an ant, go where you are going, and the same trail, come back like an ant. This branching here and there will cause you problems. And I've seen that with my children. Number two, my mom, like I said, worked hard. My goodness. I remember, she may not know these things, but there are nights when, you know, you like wake up to have a short call, and I'd see my mom seated literally at the side of the bed and crying. She wouldn't know that we know these things. But my mom would, or sometimes she'd have her hand, you know, I think she'd be thinking, where am I getting these fees? Where am I, you know? Luckily for us, she had built by the time my dad died. So I have seen this with my kids. When I started working, I was a teacher.
0: Yeah.
2: And there's that laissez-faire, the government is paying you, you know. And then at a certain point, my son, Carl, one time, I used to dress like a teacher, you know, long skirts and everything. My son brings me this picture of a model, you know, short skirt, stylish one. And he's like, "Mommy, man, style up. You look very old." And, you know, that's when I started thinking, these children are learning something from me.
1: Yes.
2: So... I got a job in Prudential by luck, and God has blessed me there. And an accolade started coming in. And then I started noticing my children started bringing in accolades. And then Macrina surprises me. She got a job on her own. Ah! I was like, this girl.
1: Macrina!
2: Everyone in the family was like, "Ah, no, you're not going to do this job. You're studying." And I just said, "No, she's going to do the job because I worked when I was on campus, and she's going to do well." I must say, she's doing very well academically.
0: You're proud of her.
2: I'm very proud of her, really.
0: All right, when we come back, we're going to talk about the saying that parents have that, I mean, you dictate what your kids do, the kind of jobs. I hear this type of job, you can't be in entertainment, how you see us.
1: Yes.
0: We'll talk about that when we come back. Stick around for much more, and you listen to the AM show.
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0: 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This is Alpha and Omega. Welcome home. This is not a song. This is a revelation. I didn't get a song.
1: Rock Boom. 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

0: right, guys, man, we're still going on the show. This is one of the coolest shows right now, the AM show. Crystal Panda is my name, with the Kohani Kwani and Ray DJ. That's Brent Affairs. The song's called Other Side. Play for you some DJ Spinning. The song is Kakaba. Make sure you enjoy the track and also listen to us more.
1: Spinning has music.
0: Yeah, he did a song. Wow. He did a remix of an Anama Piano of It was an old song, so okay. I think he did a mashup.
1: Uh-huh.
0: So, yeah.
1: Spinning. Anyway, I have to remind you guys that on the 17th, we shall be at the Millennium Grounds Lugogo for the ABSA KH37 Hills run. Mm-hmm. And we are running under the theme Run So That She Can. Now, kits are on sale. VIP kits are for 150K, timed kits are for 45K, and normal kits, ordinary kits, are going for 35K. So all you have to do is go on absa.co.ug, register so that you can come and run with us. So please remember, ABSA, your story matters.
0: We still got Mommy Maureen here, and we're still talking about the life of a mother, since Sunday is Mother's Day. And you guys, we had a good chat off air. I wish we can repeat, but time won't allow. But let's just get into now the parenting of nowadays and before. What is happening with kids nowadays? They don't listen to their parents. They don't listen to the neighbors. They don't listen. I mean, they want to rule the parents, which wasn't like that before. Why do you think is the problem?
2: I think it starts with us as parents, truthfully speaking, because children don't pick habits from anywhere else. It starts from when the child is young, how you're responding to each other, how you're dealing with each other, and how much entitlement you give them. When a child misbehaves and a parent says, "Oh, sweetheart, I'm really sorry about that," yet the child has thrown a saucepan on your head, you expect that child to be nice to the neighbor? No.
0: And they'll never respect you.
2: They can't. And children are, forgive me for using this term, you've seen cockroaches?
0: Yes. Yes.
2: Cockroaches will only peep when they think things are okay, it's dark out there. Mm-hmm. When you create a dark character around you, what I mean by dark as in anything goes. Mm-hmm. If your friends come over and you're smoking weed in front of these kids, and parents do that these days, they want to fit in, you know? Mm-hmm. Mothers come back past a certain hour. Okay, if you're married and you're telling someone, "Oh, I'm working, but it's a bit late," that's fine. But then someone comes in at 2 a.m. Mm-hmm. Single mom, married, everyone has their seasons. We respect each other for who we are.
1: Yes.
2: What do you expect that child to become? Mm-hmm. So now, if you haven't set goals or principles, what do you expect your child to do? If a child gets away with disrespecting you, they will disrespect anyone else.
0: Yeah. Mm-hmm.
2: Anyone else. And it's not about beating this child. It's about telling children what is right and wrong. I told my children from childhood, never raise your voice to an adult. Mm. People think, sorry for going to the Bible, but they say, honor your father and mother and you will live long.
1: Yes.
2: And people think it's about, I can act it out and then get away with it. No. Even the neighbor's mother is your mother. Because they carry an unction and anointing of a parent.
1: Mm-hmm.
2: So if a child is insulting the neighbors, even if it is a man you've met in a taxi, he has gray hair, and you answer him how and, you know, whichever way you want, there is still God.
1: Mm-hmm.
2: So when life starts turning ground and the parent says, "Oh, I can't manage this child," you're the one who started it.
1: Mm-hmm.
2: You started it. Mm-hmm. We said children are impossible. We started it as parents.
0: You think we should go back to the norm of whereby neighbors can discipline your child?
2: When someone says discipline, obviously I've been a teacher for 14 years, and so beating may be out of the question, but it could be okay for a neighbor to come and tell you your child did this and this, and you call your child and say, "Did you do this? If you did this, this is wrong." You don't have to insult the child in front of, because we also have to remember there's the aspect of self-esteem. If a child thinks that, we have to be realistic, the generation we have today is different.
1: Yes.
2: They are very sensitive. We are sensitive, even us as parents. Now we are very sensitive. If you're moving with your boyfriend or your husband and he's saying you did this, the whole month will become terrible in the house. But you should acknowledge that a child has done wrong, and in privacy correct that child. May not be in front of the neighbor, but you should tell the children, like I said, my children do not raise voices at me, that and God forbid, and the neighbors.
1: Yeah,
2: you get it.
0: You don't believe in beating a child, like caning?
2: I don't believe in caning. I believe in caning you know what can be more painful
0: than kids that don't listen.
2: No. Let me tell you something. I was in Insuve and we had reading of Max. The more they caned us, the more we developed hard bodies. Mm. To the point that we would even model for the caning. Lie down, get up, clean our skirt, and sway. We are dying. Pain is bad. You reach at the back again. But in front of the teacher. Now, that is the kind of child you're going to raise. The mode of punishment should keep on altering so that the child does not get used to. You can, I mean, these days, with all this entitlement, mobile phones, deny the child data. The child doesn't have a job. Tell the child you did this. Grounding may not work because me and my house, we are grounded. We don't move carelessly. But I can refuse to pay for Netflix for the whole month because you did this.
0: But she's working.
2: Oh, Makrina is now a mature woman. There are certain disciplinings I will not do to her. I expect her to have learnt by now. But they are still in my house. And while you're under my roof, there are things you must do. You discipline children in their seasons. You don't. You can't get Makrina. So you may box each other. What will it gain you?
1: Yeah, we had a conversation this morning where we were talking about parents and putting their children on social media, and we were trying to find a ground. Like, is it okay for parents to put their children out there on the internet, or is it not okay? Where do we draw the line? What do you have to say about that?
2: First question would be, why are you putting them out there? If you're putting them out there to develop a skill, why not? We have children who are 7 and are very talented. You get it? Yep. And you're beginning their career for them, their passion. My children, like I've told you, are very different.
1: Yes.
2: You get it? If one of them, she was always talking about whatever,

0: how naked they can be, or telling them you're very beautiful, be out there, and you're creating this scenario in the child's mind that beauty is what makes everything.
1: Mm-hmm.
0: I don't believe in that.
1: Mm.
0: So my question is, why is the child out there?
1: Mm-hmm.
0: Are you supporting a career?
1: Mm.
0: Are you developing a passion? Are you helping the child attain what God created them for?
1: Yes.
0: Fine. But if it's for what most people do these days,
1: mm-hmm.
0: no.
1: Thank you so much.
2: Now, we have a lot to talk about. If you have any question for Mammy Maureen, make sure you drop it. Next up, we're going to talk about her relationship with the daughter since it's Mother's Day on Sunday.
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5: 106.5 Energy Radio, the beat of the moment. We are the AM gang with your girl, Miss Kuhani Honey, the baddest mama jama, Crystal Panda, and Ree DJ. But I have to remind you guys that the Back to School Expo is happening from the 21st to the 24th of May at Akamwesi Mall Gardens. So all you have to do is load up and go there. You students who want to participate and represent your school, this is the place to be. The parents who want to shop for back to school, that is also the place to be. So come ready and enjoy the fun.
4: We're talking about you starting up a podcast, and I already have questions for you here. So that could be a good way. Somebody saying, good afternoon, AM crew. Thanks for the show. This is Tony Blair from Chitintale. My question to Mama is that these days we see our children getting into relationship issues at even just 13 years old. What has not happened? What has not been happening those days? Could it be like the parents are not providing for our children? What is enough for? What could be the problem? And how best can we reduce such acts in our communities? Thank you.
6: Okay, for me, I go back to the parent again. Mm-hmm. I set a precedent. I have had seasons in my life. Those seasons, things have been happening.
5: Mm-hmm.
6: Yeah, so one of the things I set at a certain season was consecration.
5: Mm.
6: Living a consecrated life until the season changes.
5: Mm.
6: When your child sees you living consecrated, whether you're married or not,
5: mm-hmm.
6: being faithful, being honorable to each other, I'm not talking about only the woman.
5: Yes.
6: They ask themselves what you have, because they see what their friends' parents have.
5: Mm.
6: And children mimic the impression you give them.
5: Mm.
6: If you are doing whatever you're doing in front of your children, they will be in a hurry to do those things because they believe there is something special in that.
5: Mm-hmm.
6: That is the difference these days. There's nothing we've hidden.
4: Mm.
6: We give our children free access to internet. There are homes where internet is not even allowed until a certain stage.
5: Yes.
6: There are passwords.
4: Yeah.
6: Mm. You get it?
5: Mm.
6: So when someone says that our children are getting into relationships as early as 13, what are you allowing them to see? What are you speaking to their minds?
5: Mm.
6: How honorable are you making marriage to them that they would desire to be consecrated and pure by the time they are God? Because there's virtue in this. Even when life has gone wrong and say you've become a single mom, maybe you become a single dad, life has gone wrong, be consecrated.
5: Mm.
6: Because out there is someone watching and saying, okay, you may not be a virgin,
4: yeah,
6: but you are as pure as one. And your children also see these things.
5: Mm.
6: But if life has failed you and then you're proving that point and you come out at 2 and when you're in the house, your bedroom is open, the children are seeing everything, they will also want to go and try and experiment.
5: Mm.
6: Don't expose your children to what you don't want them to explore, because children are like scientists.
5: Mm.
6: That is what I think.
4: Are you trying to break it down in simple terms? Are you trying to say that most parents right now are trying to copy the white, you know, life of the parents that side, you know, letting their kids do whatever they want in front of them and all that into an un-African setting?
6: Yes, but not. Some parents are not doing that. They just don't have the time for the children. We're working.
5: Mm.
6: And we have, I like that when you say coping, we see these superstars with all that they have and we want to get what they want.
5: Yes.
6: And so the child becomes a burden to you, especially if you're a single mom or you're two parents and you're both very aggressive.
5: Mm.
6: And so you don't give the children the time. So who is raising those children?
5: Mm-hmm.
6: It is the TV, social media, the maid who may be bringing the next dollhouse boy and doing whatever they're doing in front of the kids.
5: Yes.
6: You get it? So it is just the attention span. How much time are you giving the children? 2, coping.
4: True.
6: 3, giving the children the impression that you must be like this person, but that person is not wholly perfect. There are also those funny things about that person. They will copy the whole person.
5: Yes.
6: Yeah.
4: At what age should a kid get a phone? And at what age should maybe start dating, because these are things parents see their, you know, kids, I mean, liking somebody and be like, hey, my daughter, hey. They make it look like it's normal.
6: About the phone thing,
4: yeah.
6: I'm not going to... I don't think a child should have a phone below 12.
5: Mm-hmm.
6: But in this day and age, where we travel a lot, we need to communicate with these children.
5: Yes.
6: And landlines are not there anymore.
5: Mm-hmm.
6: It is just what you tell the child, what they can use the phone for. I mean, you may not give this child a phone, but that child will get that phone. It is what you're telling the child. I'm being sincere. Yeah. I did not... I'm a mother who bought her most recent phone. Actually, I think the last three phones, she managed to work her way and buy them because she needed them.
5: Yes.
6: So it's what you tell them about the phone. Mm-hmm. But then when it comes to the dating aspect, when people talk about dating, you know, in Uganda, people say, when they talk about dating, it's like it's courting.
5: Yes.
6: There is a difference. Whether courting or dating, you shouldn't be having sex. For me, that is what I believe.
4: Yeah.
6: And that's me.
5: Mm.
6: What parents are worried about is the sexual aspect.
5: Mm-hmm.
6: But children should know each other. They should. And you should be a friend of your children's friends, especially the opposite sex.
5: Mm-hmm.
6: You should.
5: Mm.
6: This rule, no girl should come to my house. No, they shouldn't come. Or no boy should. When you're not there, no. But you should get to know them and get to know their parents so that these children know that you're both watching.
5: Mm.
6: Obviously, there must be the groundwork of virtue, who you are in Christ, who you are in God. We have different faiths.
5: Mm.
6: But then when you say that children shouldn't date, sometimes parents think children are dating because of our... You called us the what? Which generation?
4: Generation X.
6: We couldn't even look at a boy. The slap would be on the cheek. You know those things?
5: The boomer.
6: You know? The what do you call it? The bombastic side eye. There are those things. But then nowadays, you can't do that because children are in boarding schools and are in mixed schools. And I find that children who go through mixed schools are more self-controlled than we who went through single schools. Because when we got out, we were like bad. That were just looking for how to...
4: I've been telling people that, by the way.
6: I found that I put all my children in mixed schools because I saw the difference. She was in a single girl school in Zambia. When I put her in Maryland, she was just composed. No boy would just... I mean, she would reason you out. But when she was in Zambia, she was fumbling, fidgeting. Why? I'm sorry.
4: It's okay.
6: You get it, eh?
4: Yeah.
6: So I think exposing our children is important, but also setting the boundaries. How do you set the boundary? Be friendly with them. You know, when someone is wicked, they won't want to come to your parents' home. They won't, because their intention is wrong. So you tell your child, if this person cannot come freely to my house, they are not good for you. And if you have a good relationship with your child will honor your decision. It's that automatic. Two, if there are parties, my rule in my house is one, if there is a birthday party, I don't care whose parent organized it, they must call me to ask me for my child to go for that party. And if I can't take my child to that party, at the end of the party, you're saying the party has taken long, drop my child home. If my child is not that valuable, bideke.
4: Wow. So now we want to hear from the child. Your mama said good things about you.
5: But what is child, how are you feeling?
4: So, among all the things your mama said, has she lied to us?
0: No, she has not.
4: You for real?
0: Yes. She has not lied. It's because of why I'm like this. You guys know me, call you.
5: So, what is one thing you want to say to your mom?
0: Mommy, I love you so much.
6: Thank you, I love you too.
0: Thank you for bringing me up and my brothers. It's because of you we're able to fight for ourselves out in this world. And it's because of you we're able to do what we do. And we thank God that we are here together as a family.
6: Thank you.
0: Okay. Also, come.
4: I think they can use the other microphone. Let them use the other microphone.
0: Okay. This is my brother, Carl.
4: You can use this mic too.
0: This is Carl and this is Matthew.
4: You can use this mic too.
0: Oh, okay.
4: Yeah.
0: This is Carl and this is Matthew.
5: Mm-hmm.
0: He follows me and he's the last born. We are all mommy's children.
4: So you're the first born?
0: Yes, I am.
4: So what is something that you've learned from your mom that you can tell your fellow girls that are listening and watching us?
0: Don't let a man step over you just because you are a girl. And then also always pray. Pray, because without God you can't do what you need to do. This world is harsh.
4: Do you also believe that a man must have money for you?
0: No. If that was the truth, why would I be having my own job?
4: Mommy, where are you? We always have this argument here.
5: Tureke, please.
4: Tureke. Okay, so let me talk to the boys. Guys, how are you?
7: We're fine.
4: Mommy has told me you guys can cook.
7: Yes, we can.
4: You can peel matoke?
7: Yeah.
4: Really? That's it.
5: Can you peel matoke?
4: I can.
5: Christopher, listen. First of all, mommy, I'm going to snitch on Crystal today.
4: I'm
5: Crystal
4: serious.
5: Promised to cook for us. We have never tasted that food ever since we started working.
4: Well, mommy, me, I started from Masaka. I grew up from Masaka, so I know everything. That's why I was so proud that you teach them. Mm-hmm. So do you also, what is one thing that you've learned from your mom that you would love your woman that you will have to have?
7: Well, one thing that I learned from my mom is that she's very prayerful and she didn't rush into things without first praying about it and not seeking value in the Bible first. So after praying, she gets an answer. So I would love my future wife to also be a little bit prayerful.
4: Oh, little bit?
7: More prayerful.
4: More prayerful. My boss, how about you? Get close to the microphone.
8: I'm fine, thank you.
4: Oh, there's some question.
8: Okay. One thing I'd want my future wife to have is my mom's, how do I say it? She when she wants something and she really believes it's from God, she strives for it and she doesn't give up. So I'd want my wife to have the exact same, let's say, vigor for what she wants. And I'd also want her to be prayerful and seek God more, because our family should be God-centered and not worldly-centered.
4: I get it. If you are going somewhere, you have your car parked, your mom and your wife around, who should sit in front with you? Between your mom and you. I'm serious, bro. You have your car parked. You guys are going somewhere. Your mom and your wife, the two of them are there. Who should sit in front with you? I've been seeing this question on the internet. Now I got you guys.
8: I don't know.
4: You don't know? So who are you just going to take off without them in the car?
8: Okay. Okay. God willing, if what I want to come to pass comes to pass, I'll be able to buy both of them their own.
5: Point.
4: Too smart. How about you, sir? The same answer? You guys are, they're hiding now. They want to act like, yeah. So how about you? Who should sit in front? Mommy or your wife?
7: Honestly?
4: Be honest. I tell your mom told you guys, be honest. Yes.
7: I think my mom.
4: That's it, man. That's it.
7: Because
4: that's it.
7: My wife will have to understand.
4: Yes. My mom comes first. My wife has to sit behind. That's the way to go. Mommy, as we wrap
9: something up.
4: Yeah, sure.
9: Truthfully speaking, I would want the wife to sit in front. Not out of pretense. But you know, when you're the wife sits at the back, you need to look at the future relationship you'll have with that girl. You need to be a part of that home. If she's allowed on her own to sit at the back, let her. But if she insists on sitting in the front, you don't look at that moment of the car ride. You look at the bonding. Because by the end of that car ride, on her own, she'll take herself to the back.
4: Kali, mommy, as we wrap it up, any message for the youngins, the mothers that are, because this generation of mine, we have so many young mothers.
9: Yeah.
4: So any message to them?
9: Virtue. Be virtuous. For me, whether you're a single mom, whether you're married, at the season you are in, at that time, you have great value to God. Your virtue. If you're married, honor your husband.
6: If you're lucky and your husband is rich, don't spend all his money just like that. Save money so that when a crisis comes, he sees value in you. Mm. If a season overturns and he doesn't have money, that is what you're going to use. That, you know, we are supposed to be helpers. A man should see us. The Lord does not throw diamonds to what? Mm. To the pigs. We are diamonds. How can a man see you as a diamond when you're the one who is depleting everything, you know? Then if you're a single mom, seasons are not good at that time, but nothing is permanent. There is, if you're interested in being married again, there is always someone out there. There is. The Bible says that he can raise men out of stones. If God has to, for you, he will raise a man out of a stone. But he should find you virtuous. For me, it is virtue. And virtue comes from prayer. Spend time in the presence of God. And let no one make you feel ashamed about loving God. It doesn't really matter.
4: One last question, because I have very many. One, it's in an era of social media. Your boy brings a daughter at home. His daughter, you go check her page and she's all like putting her body out and all that. As a mother, would you be okay with your son getting married to that type of girl?
6: By the time my son goes to pick that girl who is naked on social media, I have failed as a mom. Because my principles should have been able to make him choose the right person to make me proud. You get it? Yes. Because so, I'm raising fathers and mothers. I'm not raising boys. I'm raising husbands. So when he sees me, does he see me naked on social media? Huh? So why would he bring me that cross to carry? So as a woman, virtue. What should a man see? Men like what they cannot see.
4: Oh, mama. Oh, mama, mwagade. Where about in your mama? Oh.
6: So, virtue. Oh. You're more beautiful the more covered you are.
4: Oh, but thank you.
6: So that's when that man finally opens that package. It doesn't matter whether the package came from a previous marriage and seasons changed. It should be a surprise.
4: Is it one of the reasons why nowadays we don't see many marriages? Because if I can see whatever you put on the internet, why am I taking you home?
6: I mean, why would I keep something I've already had a portion of?
4: Mama, we better know Mama Katuvewa, no? Thank you so much for coming. Guys, let's slide into the quickie with Re DJ. I had a great time with the mother right over here. Happy Mother's Day on Sunday.
3: Feel the energy. Yeah, yeah. Across Uganda.
10: They not like us.
3: 6.5. What's

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0: Green Daddy, what happened? Why Green Daddy? Green Daddy kava kuti.
1: Green Daddy, you know, green means go. Yeah. The neta boy.
0: Are you ready to go?
1: You know, a lot happened. When I kava mu duo.
0: Yeah.
1: So ne tutula ne management yenge tugamba kwa wa comparison. You know when you split as a duo. Abantu batika ku comparison. Who will stay and again, you know?
0: And who won't make it?
1: And who won't make it? So ate umuntu kwetu ati vudene imu duo. Yali asigale management nene. Source management. They had money, they had resources. So ngafene tutiamen tugamba tinzo kutaswa competing.
0: Yes.
1: So ne tutuda drawing board ne tutu rebrand. I rebranded as an artist.
0: Yeah.
1: Management nemba usinga back as a new artist.
0: Green Daddy.
1: Yes. And I tell you, yeah, so kuja wao. Ngolabanti, nani no kweta.
0: Yeah.
1: So into gamba, you know green, uneku vitalala green a meaning of go. Yeah, green means a lot. I'm an environmental activist.
2: Mm-hmm.
1: I advocate for environment.
2: Yes.
1: Yes. I also have a school, so me sabana, I get you preserving my environment. Simba miti bichi binji. So when I'm alone, I'm going to be in the So, yeah.
0: It's the first time I've never heard it, man. But that's Chiwanga would day. Kumbo in a binji, you're in Zimbako.
1: I also have a kindergarten, I have a school.
0: Guys, we have Green Daddy in the building, one of the biggest singers here in the country. If you don't know him, you better Google him or you go on YouTube and check out his tracks. That song you guys have been listening to is his latest track, and is here to talk about more about the track. But hey, I think we need to go back a little bit and people... Yes. Is it your first time to be at Energy Radio?
1: Yeah, actually it's my second time.
0: Second time?
1: Yeah.
0: But on the show here, it's the first time.
1: It's the first time.
0: Let's talk about music in general right now. Music at Ambulatia. What is happening? Chichi.
1: Yala nyinji. Gemazima.
0: That we now eat song like Kampala. I don't see Joseph Abufi.
1: Tewali. Now we're doing Sunday Saturday and akatani to kukuba motochi. Tewali.
0: Tewali.
1: Bantu wali mkwete mama jambia. 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If it's music, they will buy music. Eba, eba, uli le, stands,
0: that's what they're
1: stands.
0: Going to follow.
1: Yes. Ndoza waimbi, let's go back to music.
0: You know, we were talking about it with Evelyn Mike the other day, and we were talking about Uganda right now, we don't have hit songs. We have good songs, but we don't have hit songs. What's the biggest problem right now? Because the nyimba nunji, nezo nyimba zifurumia ziritirao, nunji.
1: As I told you, a lot is happening, Christo. And when you look at kwa promoters, Baba wa sente, instead of kuteki kabi vuru, they are fighting for money. We were promoter, but we don't take gigs. 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
0: I think it's divided right now.
1: Yeah, it is divided
0: by money.
1: It's divided. And when you look at that money, it's very little money. It's very little money. When you do the calculations. Because umuntu wabere now we have 5 billion. I would have a lot of money. It's a lot. But when it comes to
0: breaking it down,
1: breaking that down, it's very little money. Reason being, what you know, Uganda you have over 5,000 artists abali na hit abali bakubye ku hit buli muimbi ali akubye ku hit ali entitled okufuna ku sente nga nyinji oshagede when you divide 5 billion nabayimbi 10 nga buli muimbi agamiyo ni 10 tezimala
0: ya
1: oshagede
0: you're right
1: ne kati mtu wazulira nga muimbi ali yagenda simbula agamba ngenze funa sente
0: but we sente za fe
1: ne nga obata nikazite mambi tufu wabi wajafuna imitwalo nga 15
0: Now, I know... You're not in position to talk about this, but I don't have to ask artists about other artists, but now, because you're going to just say it. Gwengali kumpine Kenzo. 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According to you.
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2: Yeah.
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2: True.
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2: awe
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1: 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musako gambit. Mwagamba was saving of another imuzichi.
2: Three.
1: Now, this is the 2 billion. Now, where is the money? I want 6 billion.
2: That's great, Daddy, ladies and gentlemen. Let's get back into some music right here. But before we do,
3: 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So stay tuned to find out if you made it through. But you can check on the socials of Swangs Avenue to see if your name is on there.
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0: All right, 106.5 Energy Radio, the beat of the moment. Crystal Panda here. That's Zepp, DJ Smalls, Zinedine, and also for you guys that are on Lactin. We also play for you some temperature touch. My Debt. It's exactly around 27 minutes to the hour of 2 p.m. Aga Green Daddy in the beauty to charge me amu ano tuwaya waya amu. I'm sajawag. I know it was when you miss out of air. Neto tuso abide takumpeo. But if it's takumpeo, I don't know what to call. Kale, I just want, you see when I kusangi wa wale wale side yeri, na ine mbeda jira kusanga mnenga soa kuogela kusituation yaliwe mulago. 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First and foremost, I want to give you my condolences, bro, for your child. Kuhani, he lost a child at Mulago Hospital.
1: Sorry.
0: Yeah, I think I remember talking about that story.
1: Yeah, we did. He's talk about year. It, yes, yes.
0: So, oh God, I just want you, tumulireko, what was this? Mbele hali etia?
2: Mbele hali, mbele hali antisa nyo. 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Osegid, and then got Baba, you know, man, Bakula Goman and Bira Jalimu. Osegid.
0: So you used to see some doctors in that period in Gabari busy.
2: I even have evidence. I recorded some videos when a doctor is scrolling TikTok and the Oman Aria Ali Mumberans. So Ngamganzo Muntuali Ningambani and Beranga were the city doctor. Near, I think this is not right.
1: Yes.
2: Osegid. So I pull out my phone. I recorded some short video. Osegid. Anti na ye omwana because the child was on life support.
1: Yes.
2: So bamuje ku life support ati bamutadde just there a one day old baby. Oshegede. So ne mubuza ne omwana ngati mumutadde wanu mumpeo ngati obedwa alagali critical condition like. And then to watch the video because they were transporting the kid from
0: Masajja room oba mujiba mzali
2: okuba jiba mzali de omuntu alajiba ino mulongo seza. So na musao yera video akagundi kwa ino mote ka mu ambulance and it took them 30 minutes
0: omwana leba de church tu
2: omwana ezaliwa ina condition.
0: Oh yeah.
2: Osegede. 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
0: So Katigwe, for you you're saying the minutes they delayed, that's what caused the baby to die?
2: At echoku echilala wabamu tusajwa ino mulongo seza. Time ya tuu kanti kwa I wasn't there.
0: Yeah.
2: But the mother of the baby ya ngamba ya umana ya tuu kachiro na nataniko bleeding nyo nataniko embera na yononeka. Nga itaga immediate response.
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0: So, did it make you feel some type of way? Because, you see, I was even on my TV show na nchogera. Kunanga wanai. Because, you see, you performed for the president.
2: Yes.
0: So, didn't it make you feel some type of way when people are trying to say, abobayi mbidango mkulu kebachirabe. 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
3: 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Crystal Pan is my name as we wrap up the show. Green Daddy is right over here. Togere Kaimba Cafe, Akapia.
4: Yeah, Kaimba Akapia, Bakaita Chirioke. New sound.
3: Chirioke.
4: Yeah,
3: so
4: man.
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3: Orimba lone tres meyo nrabachi. 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Nuku ya kakazi kidi.
4: My interest in Meloni, but who can do Zanga or Mani? Those of me. Management in Elabanga, but who commented to take a video into our good script video. But above my natural editing ammo, into a traveling meeting, discussing about the concept. I want to give them what you want to get a in a brand, you know, discussing. Yes, so never to gamba. Bagera tuweleza kubichomu imbi ya lietaze kukula video. To my understanding, me I thought tukozoli imba kwamba denga nkula collabos. 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
3: Yokuyambaza
4: kula china ngene neyambaza ntugenda mu video because I've paid the audio.
3: Yeah.
4: I paid
3: for the video.
4: Then bas kusubira kubanda ato ino chacho.
3: Nenda wechibira.
4: I'm going to pay for promotion also.
3: Nange
4: going
3: to be kula na bayi.
4: I pay for audio, I pay for video, I pay for promotion. Then what is your contribution on the song as an artist? Because it's you're a brand, I'm a brand. Tukozo luyimba. So ntugamba, ni bababababu gane sande sande na ngamba. Bababababu gane sande sande na ngamba. Kula video. So I was like sande. But where is it? Tuwabeba chiyoba
3: chisoboka.
4: So they sent us everybody to say, "Okola video." Bro, I have a collab with Chameleon. I say it. In a collab with Inabasaja. I say it. In a collab with Eddie Kenzo. I know many we chikola because I've been in this business.
3: Oh, but until maybe was I think we're talking about time whereby Tres Meloni yaliko. Katika baba inengeli jeba tambuza mu muimbi wao. 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
4: Kati bateka baweleza. 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
3: Mulist.
4: List ya limpamvu mu.
3: Ngaba kuita choro.
4: 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Because yeah. Management artist na cha agamba wo. 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It's okay. Kulimba kutuleke ku audio. Because I can't pay 7 million for a video. And I also need almost 5 million for you as an artist.
3: To style you and all that.
4: Prepare for a video. That's 12 million, man.
3: Now why mubakazi sebu make up ungoye?
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3: green daddy tuve wa togereka ima kafaka piani akakoze tuve wa
4: aka imba kakole bwa Secret on the Beat No One Take Production.
3: The Secret is a nguma wajazo kubabu ezidi.
4: Yes,
3: it sounds so nice.
4: Secret ya kwa nonimba nguwa itamulave when you check when you look at it out ujadu abatamulave ujategila sound kwa kwa sound abadenga mkwala wati
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3: Yes. Baka itawata akaimba
4: chiri oke yes
3: sekuwa kawandika
4: nze akawandika ne songo Boss Create
3: kali abantu wakufunye watia Green Daddy tusubile yucho mwaka kuna what should we expect.
4: Yes, expect good music. Ngaka kaimba wekali beautiful music. Green Daddy, the Clean Daddy with the clean sound.
3: So kwa tumeleku msaja ange sane ne teacher.
4: Yeah, sane music, big up on yourself, teacher. 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We waka sente, vichi vichi, no vichi bagurubi. 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Yeah man.
3: Kale man. Okay, ana kapera tuve wano bana itubagala nyo Crystal Panda kuhani Reedy J. Let's link up tomorrow. Tugena kwenye Brian Ways tomorrow right on the show. Kapera.
4: Yeah. Go on.

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4: I always tell people, somebody is not going to be the best version of them until you become the best version of you. 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There's somebody counting on you to be successful. There's somebody counting on you to be happy. There's somebody
0: stuck in traffic
4: to get your priorities straight so that they can get theirs.
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2: 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It's a lake. 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
1: Guys, and I'm losing my breath. But let me... Okay, 106.5 Energy Radio. Chigal, Sheila Salter, Ayo, Marcus, and we have Vizo in the building. Now, you know it's about that time we get into the Transit Show, and we got so much for you for the entertainment news. What's coming up?
4: So we have Davido reminding his fans that please, they won't take a cool pressure. I'm on a musical break. We are coming, we are coming. And Chris Brown has finally put out a list of his music. You will be okay. Don't worry. We are coming.
1: All right. And then, of course, today is a beautiful Thursday. So despite the rain, we're going to have the quickie and make you shut up and dance. So let's get into it right here on the Transit Show.
0: There's nothing as sweet as a quickie. Sweet as it sounds. This is the quickie on NRG Radio, the number one name in music.

0: Yeah, 106.5 Energy Radio. Hope you enjoyed that amazing quickie with Ayo Marcus. Now it's about that time we get into some entertainment news right here on 106.5 Energy Radio. Let's go.
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3: Unayimba.
0: Ani.
3: Happy Birthday, dear Christo.
0: Christo.
3: Happy Birthday.
0: Whose birthday are we singing for?

0: Chenyini.
1: Now, me, I thought you meant Christo, like Yesu.
2: No, shit, I'm giving up.
1: I swear, I really thought so.
2: And another person I think I want to celebrate is Musoza. Musoza welcomed a baby girl, and none of you guys has come out to say congratulations. Do you know what it means to be a father?
3: Yeah.
2: A father of a new baby girl, because... Ainayo Maya, ainayo Amal, ainayo Katine Baby Omuto.
3: Congra,
2: Eddie. Congra, Minister Nyamtoro.
3: Yeah, man.
2: Maden Sabakuveira, uncle, how are you? Anywho, diving into the real stories. Chris Brown has finally come out. Nala got the list of all the tracks on his new album. The album, remember, it's titled Brown, and it has 27 songs on.
3: Well, he has over-cheated us this time around.
1: Eh?
2: What do you mean over-cheated?
3: Yeah.
1: Like he has overdone it?
3: No. Hey. He has given us less tracks.
1: We're used to
3: Chris Brown giving us like 40 tracks.
1: But you know what? I'd rather him give us 27 that are perfect than give us 40 and only 10 are good.
3: No, but seriously.
2: Speak with your heart.
1: I'm speaking with my heart. Don't talk about my second husband.
3: I've never heard a bad song from that guy. Because when you see Heartbreak at Full Moon, there were like 40-something songs.
1: Mm.
3: Then when you see Indigo, came out as an album. Then a few weeks after him releasing the album, he released...
1: But you know what's so crazy? I feel like he did that intentionally for Michael Jackson's movie release, right?
3: Yeah.
1: So he's such a big fan of Michael Jackson.
3: Yeah.
1: And when you look at the concept of the music video, especially one that just got released,
2: Fallin',
1: you can see like it's giving Smooth Criminal in one of the music videos. And Sinners,
2: Sinners.
1: Movie.
2: Literally,
1: so it's really a great vibe.
2: When you look at it, it's a short film.
3: Yeah.
2: You know how Michael Jackson used to do short films in his music?
3: Mm.
2: This is an 8-minute thing.
1: I love it. It's giving R. Kelly.
2: But it's giving Sinners. Like when you look at the video, when you watch the video, it's really low-key Sinners. And guess who featured, who got a chance to feature onto this album?
1: Who?
3: Uh-huh.
2: Vybz Kartel.
1: Oh, you remember that?
4: We like to see this.
2: That guy that refused to come to Uganda because of reasons known by him, yeah, featuring the album, yeah, Christo, album, yeah, Chris Brown. So, I do not know. Are you showing us, Ngo, you want to come to Africa when it is the right time over? You are still confusing us. Just guess the title of the song.
1: Mm. What's the title?
2: And Party.
1: You know what? That is the new summer banger. We are ready for summer.
3: I've seen Chris Brown do a collaboration with Jamaicans. There is one where he sang in Patois. The collaboration they had, Burna Boy, off that song. I'm forgetting the title.
2: You'll remember
3: it. But speak of Chris Brown, his cover art, he's so much a guy who is into graffiti and all that. I really love the choice of his cover art this time around.
2: Michael Jackson, is that you?
3: It's giving that R&B feel and all
1: I'm
3: that.
1: I'm loving it. Like I told you, my new...
3: Your second boyfriend.
1: My second husband. He's doing well out there.
2: Anyway.
1: And he just celebrated his 37th
3: Chris Brown,
1: birthday.
3: We are coming to demand Bridie Price.
2: Bridie Price, indeed. Anywho, coming back to Africa, Davido has come out to remind all of you guys, you'd never sent him, you never pushed him to the music industry. He took himself there, so do not put him on pressure. He's going to release music when he feels like. Right now, he is on a musical break because fans have been coming, they're asking for music. Why is the new album? Why aren't you releasing the new album? Because he promised people to when he releases a new album, he's bringing Chris Brown in Africa. So that's the reason as to why. The pressure has become so hard, and then he came out to tell the people, Timokwan, I am on a musical break. Do not push.
1: You know what? I feel like all American artists or artists in the internationally should just follow like Drake.
3: Mm.
1: Like Drake has given us our African dates. We are ready.
2: Yeah.
1: We have one in Kigali. We have one in Kenya. We have one in
3: He's going to be
1: Africa.
3: In Kenya and Rwanda.
1: Mugwanda.
3: I saw Morocco as part of the countries. I was like, Banange, kade Morocco.
1: Two countries in East Africa.
3: Yeah. Banange, Uganda. We used to be the party scene. No. What happened?
1: You're building football stadiums instead of building arenas.
2: Edidi Samsuza, Cinderella Sanyo, I think you can bring these artists to Uganda. President of Uganda National Musicians Association. Yes. Think about us. President of Uganda Musicians Association, Cindy. Mm. Think about. We need these people. This
1: we
2: is
1: want
2: how Rwanda is going to keep
1: we
2: on consuming
1: things like Rwanda.
2: Yeah.
1: We want Tyler. We want like Mpola Mpola.
2: You get, don't speak about Tyra. Tyra, I know, was even a Rihanna. No. I think someone spoke about that.
1: Going crazy. Let's go.
0: 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Uganda Waraji, the true spirit that binds us. Drink responsibly.
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3: 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And I hope you're feeling fantastic. Now, listen, we're getting into some weather and traffic. 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
3: Okay, now listen, we got some guests in the building, but I introduce them, I want to let you know that NRG Back to School Expo is happening again. And by the way, it's not just shopping. We got 30 schools competing in dance, rap, gaming, basketball, and more. So come support your school and catch the action live. 21st to the 24th of May at Akomwesi. And we have some representatives in the building. Make some noise. Ring the bell for yourselves. Yeah. Ring the bell. You're not winning the... Now we're talking. Now, let me tell you, I'm going to... they're coming all the way from Taiba, which is actually a school that I went to.
5: Yeah.
3: Ring the bell. Taiba International School, located in Tebe Road. Let me tell you, there's always that one signpost when I used to go to school. Now, you see this billboard. Now, you, for some reason, you get butterflies in your stomach.
4: You know, it's like, school time.
3: We're about to arrive. And let me tell you, it was good memories. Good memories up to this day. I have my best friends who all come from Taiba. And now just want to introduce you're in year 13?
6: Year 13
3: students called Hanan and Rehab.
6: Hello, NRG.
3: How you doing?
6: We're good.
3: Okay. That's a very interesting name. We need to talk about that name.
4: Yeah, we need to talk about that name, Rehab.
3: But it's with an I, not E.
7: An I.
3: So did your mom tell you why she called you that?
7: It was my dad that named me.
3: Okay.
7: No, it wasn't my dad. I was their first daughter.
3: Okay.
7: And then they had friends when they were living. I was born in Saudi Arabia.
3: Oh.
7: So their friend's daughter named me.
3: Yes.
7: Their friend's daughter named their first daughter.
3: That's crazy. So did that daughter... your parents go to rehab? I get it. It's from Saudi Arabia. I see that you're also Muslim. It's beautiful.
4: I have
3: beautiful.
4: A simple question for rehab. I want to come for some Arab money. You said you're born in Saudi.
7: It's okay.
3: She's in Uganda, born in Saudi, but she's in Uganda. Don't overcomplicate things. Wama, Hanan.

0: question for Rehab. I want to come for some Arab money. You said you're born in Saudi.
1: She's in Uganda, born in Saudi, but she's in Uganda. Don't complicate things. Wama Hanan.
2: You talked about going back to school. What's that item that really brings problems to you, between you and your parents, when you're going back to school? Because for me, it used to be the mathematical set. Same here.
1: It reached a point I stopped asking for it and just started saving money.
3: I buy it for myself.
1: That's how I ended up working on TV at 12 years.
2: So what's that?
1: Because I was trying to buy a mathematical set.
2: So what's that item that has brought problems between you and your parents that you put it on the list and is like, but this item, we always buy it every time we're going back to school.
3: It's a dictionary. So for some reason... It's a dictionary. For some reason.
1: What are you doing with the dictionary?
3: See, whenever I'm going back to school, there's a dictionary in the requirement list. Mm. However, it gets lost at school because I may lose a book and I have to submit the dictionary to cover for that book. So now, going back to school, I tell my dad.
1: That sounds crazy, bro. Like, dictionary? I feel like you usually should be leaving that
3: dictionary
1: in the dorm.
3: In the dorm.
1: Kubanga, you're 13. What are you? What do you need to learn now?
2: He uses it as an excuse to get another eye to buy something he lost.
3: Exactly, that's it.
1: You're crazy.
4: But either way, he didn't use it. I don't think he used it.
1: He did not. Yeah, I would know that too. Because, like, oh my God.
2: Some new words.
1: But you know what? Boys actually lose things more than girls. Why don't you tell me, what is the one thing that your parent looks at you and says, well, no, not this one? What item do you fight around with? Items?
4: Don't judge me. Mm. A calculator. And that's why I dropped it.
1: Nah, bro. Now, that one I understand. Yeah. Now, that one I get.
2: Now, exactly. My problem was I used to turn into a mechanic. So I thought I would fix my calculator.
3: So you open it.
2: I open it, then I end up messing it.
1: Do you know we used to write love letters on calculators?
2: Yeah. There's those letters in the coin.
1: But you know what's so crazy?
4: Please teach me.
2: Casio.
1: I'm not here to give bad advice.
2: Hey.
1: Listen, calculator. Let me tell you, people are crazy in boarding school. You have written your name with a compass, and the other person steals it and decides to scratch it with a compass.
2: Now, at least those ones, but they are legends who used to keep your name on, but that calculator gets to appear when they need it. Not you when you need it. So they pull it out. So randomly, you have some friend who will snitch on them and be like, man, bro, Rehab has your garlic.
1: That's crazy. 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
3: 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It's about Rick Man, Man Rick. Ngabuli just Tamako Haman. Ngaba Sama, your favorite rapper's favorite rapper. You see me when I choose to appear. I know you can't see
4: what
3: me now, but you can
4: that?
3: See.
5: Just know, Rick Man got a new girlfriend. And,
4: hey!
5: And on top of that,
4: hey!
5: There is a glow on his face.
4: It's you know, he's been looking depressed for. There was a time when he was looking bad.
3: Yes. Like
4: a tea. And you
5: did that. I said,
4: Obaba mfumbira kame.
5: Nakamere kaja.
4: Ay, ay, ay, ay. Bakumachi kumacha. Kumacha odiachi. Mugat, ne blue band, over.
3: No, I take yogurt in the morning.
4: Oh, yogurt.
3: Morning.
5: You can never be a man and go into a supermarket when you're staying alone, you buy yogurt to eat it in the morning.
3: But anyway, it is the Transit Show. It is Sheila Salter and it is A.L. Marcus.
5: Yeah, man.
3: Omsaja wa Manchester United.
5: Munange pe ka qualification katumala.
3: Anyway.
5: First season ya fair gwa.
3: Echo search for chibi.
5: Neda first season ya fair gwa.
3: It's not bad. It's
5: Mwa baina motion.
3: Anyways, let's go to cricket. Marcus North is said to be appointed as England's cricket's new national selector. That's a coach. So Sky Sport News understands. Red Bull have reportedly identified Oscar Piastri as their top target to replace Max Verstappen if he leaves the team.
5: Eh?
3: Max is very interesting.
5: I agree again.
3: I think so.
5: Like, he has just built now a chemistry and now he's one of their top lads.
3: Man, I think he's tired. I think Max Verstappen is actually the Justin Bieber of Formula One. Yes. City Oilers managed to win easy against Victoria Crooks. That was 74 on 52 points at Abja Park yesterday. Hey, Banangi, we're going to see UFC card in June at the White House. President Trump organized. No. They're gonna be like a card. The UFC players will play in the White House. So they'll set up how they call it?
5: A ring.
3: The cage. The octagon.
5: The octagon.
3: They'll set up an octagon in the White House. Yes.
5: America Tiguay.
3: Good news coming in from the Gunners, the mighty Arsenal, Kings of London and Kings of North London. Arsenal are on track to become the richest club in England after their huge success on the pitch this season. The Gunners are expected to surpass both Liverpool and Man City in revenue.

0: in the next financial account.
1: One thing I love about Arsenal is regardless of the uncertainties that happen, people still support. And on top of that, their ticket is the most expensive ticket.
0: Man,
1: the I'm like, Man City, they win trophies. You are like entitled to charge the fans as much as you can. But then there's this guy who is taxing their people heavily.
0: Yo, the first time I watched Arsenal, it was Arsenal versus Manchester United. That was 2024. And the ticket costed £450.
1: £450.
0: That's like literally what?
2: That's like 1.2 to 1.5.
0: Yeah. Yeah.
1: For us, we pay 50K to watch a game.
0: 50K? UPL. 5K and 10K.
3: Munambole, man, to demo.
2: Munambole, we used to pay 5K.
3: No,
2: what are you talking about?
3: VIP launch.
2: But then we didn't have even VIP.
0: You get
2: one person.
3: This guy is paying for a seat, which is even far. Not you. Yeah, I'm saying there's a guy who's paying for that seat up there.
0: Which is £100.
3: Which is £100.
0: I know.
3: But here, you pay 50K to go to the VVIP lounge.
0: Yes, and get some food as well. And drinks. Anyway, yesterday we had Bayern München versus Paris Saint-Germain. And that ended 1-1. But PSG, of course, qualified to the finals. And they will be playing against Arsenal, the mighty Arsenal, that is on 30th May.
1: Don't you think, what's his name? I'm forgetting his name. He's the star boy for PSG right now.
0: Kvaratskhelia or Dembele?
1: Dembele. Don't you think Dembele again akudama kapira akatwari?
0: Nah, I don't think so.
1: Which people do you see?
0: Kwanga PSG get again akubangola Arsenal. Chibanda yomwenenga muchimanyi.
1: Now kulabe yesterday you said if Bayern go through, it's going to be a tug of war for Arsenal. But if PSG go through,
0: because they don't have any, they don't have defense. They only have one person in defense, and that is Nuno Mendes.
1: So all they need to do is score.
0: All we need to do first, we have a tight security. So what we need to do is just possess the ball, let them look for it, let them get tired because they love to run with the ball.
1: Yeah.
0: Let them get tired, and then maybe win a corner, a set piece, a free kick, and that's it. Got to see about defense. Today in the Europa League, we have Aston Villa versus Nottingham Forest at 10 p.m. And then Freiburg versus SC Braga. And that's all I have for you.
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2: 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It's your girl Sheila Salter, Neil Marcus, right here on the Transit Show. Next, exactly 3 minutes past 4 p.m. And we're getting into the quickie with AO Marcus. But submissions for NRG Revealed are officially closed. And Uganda, you did not come to play. We're talking thousands of music entries sent in, dope singers, rappers, vocalists, all bringing serious energy. Big shout out to everyone who submitted their videos. 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So if you entered, keep it locked to Radio 106.5 Energy Radio. Now, what else is happening?
3: What else is happening is we're getting to see that the Lioness Tattoo Party has changed venue from that's Hockey Grounds to Millennial Grounds. 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
2: 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Let's go.
0: There's nothing as sweet as a quickie. Sweet as it sounds. This is the quickie on NRG Radio. There's nothing as sweet as a quickie. Sweet as it sounds. This is the quickie on NRG Radio. The number one name in music. There's nothing as sweet as a quickie. Sweet as it sounds. This is the quickie on

0: 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Hope you enjoyed that amazing quickie with Ayo Marcus righty on the Transit Show. It is about that time we get into Guess the Song right here on Energy Radio.
1: Can you guess the song? 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
0: Yeah, this is Ayo Marcus's favorite game, Guess the Song, because he's a DJ, and he claims to say that he knows all the songs.
2: Yeah, we have someone today joining us. That's Macrina.
0: Yeah. Macrina!
3: Straight out of the content.
0: Macrina from the content.
2: Oh!
0: Okay.
2: How are you, Macrina?
0: From content to radio.
2: Yeah.
0: How you feeling?
4: I'm feeling good.
0: Do you feel like a star right now?
4: Yes, I do.
0: Okay. So, Macrina, this is a game where we get to play Guess the Song. So, between us three, we have to read out lyrics, and then we have to guess the songs. And then, on the last part, Ayo Marcus will also play for us some music, and then we have to guess the song. You get it? All right. And if you also want to be part of it, hit us up on 0740-674-674. So if we fail to guess one of the songs, you get to guess them. Now, I just want to remind you also that some drinks quench your thirst, but only one fuels your adrenaline. Mountain Dew isn't just a drink. It's an invitation to break the limits and go beyond the ordinary. Whether you're hitting the racetrack or shooting hoops with the squad, one sip of that bold citrus refreshment is all the boost you need. Grab an ice cold Mountain Dew today.
2: Yeah.
0: Now, and something else that also is happening is Chambogo University on Thursday, 7th of May. 7th. Yeah, that is today. We're taking over Good Shepherd Hostel with the MTN University Vibe Tribe. 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
0: Okay, now let's get into it. I'm going to start. Are you ready?
2: Yep.
0: Something's got a hold of me lately. No, I don't know myself anymore. Feels like the walls are closing in, and the devil's knocking at my door.
2: Hey, someone is face is crazy.
0: I know you know it. Just say
2: I know
0: it.
2: That song. So, no. It's no good.
4: Let's repeat.
0: Something's got a hold of me lately. No, I don't know myself anymore. Feels like the walls are closing in and the devil's knocking at my door. Come on, darling.
4: It's here, but it doesn't
0: refuse. Yeah? Pigani. I tell you, Ayo Marcus.
2: I know the song, but I don't remember the title.
0: You okay? All right. Then
2: something is getting hold of me lately, and it's doing what?
0: Eh?
2: Lately.
0: No, I don't know myself anymore. Feels like the walls are closing in, and the devil's knocking at my door. Out of my mind, how many times did I tell you I'm no good at being alone? I'm going to leave this to the fans.
2: Yep.
0: Because let me tell you, this is one of the biggest trending songs that was going on, I believe, last year. Yeah. So make sure you hit me up on 0740-674-674. But who's the next one?
2: Is it? The song is coming.
0: What was the next one?
2: There's a song called Lose Control.
0: Yes, correct. You got it. Ring the bell for yourself.
4: By who?
2: I know the title. I don't know.
0: Lose Control by Teddy Swims. I lose control.
2: Yeah, it was a big trend. Yeah.
0: Come on, people.
2: So I'm going
0: Let's
2: next.
0: Be on point here.
2: Yeah,
0: okay,
2: I'm going next.
0: You're next.
2: Make Me Sweat, Make Me Hotter.
0: Add Water by Tyler.
2: Banange.
0: Yeah. Oli, I don't know who she's texting. She's texting her
2: she's
0: content
2: getting
0: people.
2: Song. She's getting the song.
0: You're not representing content.
2: At all.
0: They're going to fire
2: you're
0: you.
2: You're underperforming. Cheap labor, cheap labor.
0: Aha, go. You're next. Yes.
4: Give me a second.
0: You don't even have a song ready.
4: I have
0: one.
2: This one has.
0: Being on point is not your major.
2: It's going to be in it.
0: Got you.
2: In it.
0: Let's go. Macrina.
4: Okay.
0: Yes.
4: So help me God, because I'm down on a lot. Eh? She make I clutch on. You make I komote.
0: Hey, wait. You came with
4: she
0: fire.
4: Was an artist.
2: You know what?
0: She was an artist.
4: No, she is, but like she came. from another country.
2: I see that the jet fighter.
0: That one.
2: The jet fighter
0: can
2: trauma.
0: Can you give us like the chorus?
2: Pashek, okay, what is stabbing Macrina is the jet fighter trauma. That so help me God. We are not swearing.
0: Okay.
4: Should I change the song or continue?
0: No, continue. We can't change.
2: We have other people to guess the
0: we
2: song
0: don't have
2: there.
4: I'll never leave your side. I never leave you even when you run me straight.
0: Yeah, guys, so make sure you hit us up on 0740-674-674. Can you guess Macrina's song? Let's get back to the music.
1: 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Guess the song on the Energy Transit. 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
1: 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Now, let's get back to our game, Guess the Song. Did anyone manage to actually guess Macrina's song? Let's see. We have someone here. Transit, salute you for the great show, but feel like...
3: what? They feel like what?
1: They feel like them breaks are very long. Apparently, like, they want us to talk forever.
3: Hey, they feel like, we have to make money, guys.
1: We gotta make money.
3: We gotta make the money.
1: The money gotta be made. Now, okay, listen, no one has managed to even guess their song. So what song was it?
4: Favorite Cycle by King Maddie.
1: Yeah.
3: Of course. Well done. They are still cycling.
1: They're still cycling. Okay, I'm gonna kick it off. Are you guys ready? Mm-hmm. Oh no, oh no, oh no. You'll never make me stay, so take your weight off of me. I know your every move, so won't you just let me be? I've been here times before, but I was too blind to see that you seduce every man. This time you won't seduce me.
3: Blind to see. I'm trying to guess the song. You keep going.
1: She's saying that's okay. Hey baby, do what you please. I have the stuff that you want. I am the thing that you need. She looked me deep in the eyes.
3: We went for that movie. Try to
1: she
3: guess
1: touching
3: the song.
1: Me, so to start.
3: Dirty Diana.
1: Yes, you are correct. Dirty, you are correct.
3: Diana.
1: Dirty Diana by Michael Jackson.
4: My God.
1: That's actually my favorite song of Michael's.
3: And your mom, when I played it last time, your mom got excited. When I played Dirty Diana, whoa.
1: Because, you know, when I was a baby, I wouldn't say baby, like when I was a kid, I used to dance. Like, you know, when we have parties at home, I used to dance a lot of Michael Jackson. Okay, are you guys ready?
3: I see your karaoke, but I don't see you sing Michael Jackson's songs.
1: Let me tell you that one. I will not disrespect it. Okay, Tandika.
3: I have Obanage. The song has played. Why?
1: That song. Someone give it to you. Someone give it to you.
4: Yeah.
1: Temperature. No.
3: We are changing it. We are changing the song.
4: Sean Paul.
1: Shana Paul.
3: Shanda P. Guys, you've guessed all my songs, I'm done.
1: It's over, and you?
3: I can't wait for you in the next round where I'm going to be dropping these beats for you guys to guess.
4: Okay. Looking out across the nighttime, the city winks a sleepless eye. Hear her voice, shake my window.
1: But this must be Gen Z playlist. This one. Mm-mm. Okay, fine, continue.
4: Sweet seducing sighs get me out into the nighttime. Four walls won't hold me tonight. If this town is just an apple.
3: Is that Human Nature, Michael Jackson?
4: Yes.
1: Oh my God.
3: City Winks.
1: Oh,
3: that's where I
1: God.
3: Got it from.
1: Guys, I'm embarrassed. Yeah. But honestly, I won't lie to you. I really never really liked Human Nature.
3: Gen Z playlist.
1: I did. Kale, chigwe wano. Chigwe wano. We continue.
0: Can you guess the song? Guess the song on the Energy Transit.

0: That's the song on the Energy Transit.
1: 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It's girl Sheila Salter, Ayo Marcus, and Macrina, who's joined us for Guess the Song. Now, we're going to play this next game version of where Ayo Marcus gets to play us the songs, and we guess the

0: song. 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
1: 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Don't hear about the stories. Make sure to be part of the story.
0: All right. Now, AO Marcus, we are ready. We want you to please play for us the music.
1: Yeah. So I'm dropping the song.
0: Okay. Sorry.
1: Which song is that?
0: Simani. Do you know it?
2: Is it Easy on Me?
1: Yeah.
2: Adele?
0: Easy on Me by Adele? Yeah. Oh, okay.
1: Sheila, you're always the master of this.
0: I know. My bad.
1: You're underperforming.
0: My bad.
1: You know?
0: Okay, what's the next one?
1: The next one is here.
0: Money.
1: Which one is that? Macrina.
2: Texting. By Western.
1: Texting by Western. True.
0: Beyonce, that is Tambon, isn't it? Body on me?
2: No.
0: Move your body.
1: Move your body.
2: I know it goes, long live the king. Already by Beyonce.
1: Yeah. Sheila.
0: Damn it. Okay, let's go. I'm sure I got one more in me.
1: I thought you got it.
0: No, this one is...
1: Let's go.
0: Me, I thought that was an ad. I didn't know it was a real song.
1: Thank you for saying it, but like... The first time I heard this song also on radio, I thought it was an advert.
2: But turns out it's a real song.
1: It's off.
0: Do you know it?
2: No.
0: Okay, we failed. What's the song?
1: It's Just Might. Just Might by Bruno Mars.
0: Bruno Mars, yes.
1: And I have the last one on my bucket list.
2: Happiness.
1: You tie on that one.
0: Things are tough out here.
3: 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Yeah, yeah. Okay. 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
1: 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Sheila Solta and Ayo Marcus right here on the Transit Show. Fam, how you feeling? The rain has stopped. What's happening in Kampala? Hit us up on 0740-674-674. We're going to even ask you later on the show, how broke are you?
2: Yep.
1: We want you to call us on 0777-674-674. Tell us, how broke are you? I see some people are here leaning their foreheads on the window.
2: Just know it. This weather is for two.
1: Weather for two.
2: Yeah.
1: Nah, bro. Forget about it. Forget about it. Mm. 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
0: There's nothing as sweet as a quickie. Sweet as it sounds. This is The Quickie on NRG Radio, the number one name in music.

0: 106.5 Energy Radio. Hope you enjoyed that amazing quickie. That is Ayo Marcus giving us great fresh vibes right here on the Transit Show. Now it's exactly 16 minutes past 5 p.m. and we're getting into today's emotion. Before we get into that, a Smirnoff isn't just a drink, it's a celebration of individuality and the beauty of diversity. The Smirnoff is for those who break the mold. We're talking no filters, no faking it, fitting in, used to be in, now it's time to stand out. So grab a Smirnoff, ditch the rule book, and just be yourself. The real party starts when you do use Smirnoff. We do we.
1: Yeah, man. Smirnoff, we get to do we, and we're going to be letting you know how we get to do we. But with Predator Energy Drink, the official energy drink partner of Chelsea FC, brings you the Beta Gumitene Predator promotion, where lucky winners get to win a chance to watch Chelsea live at the Stamford Bridge in London. We're also giving away Boda Bodas every week, and every day you get to win airtime. Have over 400 million shillings of airtime to give away. All you need is to do is to buy a bottle of Predator that has a white cap. Under that cap, you'll get a code. Text it to 6688. 6688. And who knows? You may just be the you may be just winning yourself one of the fabulous prizes from Predator.
0: Predator. Yeah. Predator. Yeah.
1: Predator. That's how people downtown.
0: I'm so down to our
1: see Tajita Predator.
0: Predator. Either Predator.
1: Njagala Predator.
0: Okay, now let's get into today's motion. What's the biggest scam you've ever experienced? I'm ready to begin. Mm-hmm. That sentence, I'm here to stay at your place just for 2 weeks.
1: Uh-huh.
0: It's a lie. It's the biggest scam.
1: Someone just moves in.
0: Ah, from 2 weeks to 1 month to 2 months to 1 year. Rent free, by the way. what's the biggest scam you've ever...
1: Enjoying free utilities.
0: Don't tell us that's scamming of wealth. They gave you gold and you thought it was diamonds.
1: It was
0: gold.
1: Different. This one was...
0: Tell us a fresh one.
1: I was scammed downtown. You know, that very day, I'm a black beauty. I know myself.
0: Mm.
1: Yeah, Melanie's gully gully.
0: Yeah,
1: So okay. One day we went with my sister downtown to buy some things.
0: Mm-hmm.
1: We're shopping. So we shopped. You know, downtown people have this habit of like holding your hand and they pull you to be like, are you not buying? Are you not buying?
0: Mm.
1: So it started with this joke where this guy told us, we told him we are not buying. And he said, Mugende mudinabalugwara. Like because of my color. So we managed to balance some money off the shopping. I went to buy a phone. So when I went to buy a phone...
0: I know this one. Mm-hmm.
1: No, you don't know this one.
0: Okay, fine.
1: The phone, when I was there, everything was working.
0: Mm.
1: I reached home. I found out it didn't have a broadband. Like when you don't have a broadband in your phone doesn't get network.
0: So but usually I remember this used to be like a situation where like if you bought any phones from the US, they wouldn't be able to work in Uganda.
1: Yeah.
0: That's crazy.
1: So I bought that phone at the store where I bought it.
0: Mm.
1: Everything was working fine.
0: Mm.
1: When I reached home, there was no network.
0: Man, I went there to buy an iPhone one time downtown. I don't know how old I was. I went to buy an iPhone. This is when the first iPhone came out. Eh?
1: Yeah.
0: Don't laugh at me.
1: iPhone 3.
0: Yes, that one. So when it first came out, I went to buy it, and it was downtown. The guy was like, yeah, it works. Bichi.
1: Mm.
0: I was so excited. Let me tell you how I got home, and I just see an Android logo on it.
1: And you see those iPhones, the only functional thing which was good about it was that Tomcat thing which he used to slap.
0: I swear.
1: The wrist.
0: I swear it was the best thing ever. It was the best. I used to slap that cat. Who remembers Tom the cat? That cat.
1: That's how you're throwing out your stress on being scammed.
0: And then I'll talk back to it.
1: And he talks back.
0: I hated when Ugandans started speaking Luganda with it. Ngai Evuma. Do you know, like, Ugandans, by the way, let me tell you, when Ugandans abuse, you even feel like you'd rather hit me.
1: Bro.
0: Because those words can hit you.
1: There's a guy who can throw you a ton of a word.
0: Yeah.
1: And you're like, oh my God, where did this come from? And your tone in between, should I get mad?
0: But you know, sometimes me, what? That's why I'm so happy sometimes that I don't know 100% Luganda, because when that person abuses me,
1: there's an abuse. Even if you don't understand the language, that's why you see like there's something going on. There's something going on.
0: Now tell us, what's the biggest scam you've ever experienced? Hit us up on 0740-674-674. Let's get back to the music.
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0: That is Harmonize and Bosso right here on 106.5 Energy Radio. Is it girl Sheila Salter, Ayo Marcus, right here on the Transit Show. 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
0: All right. Now, it's time to get into some weather and traffic. Let's see how it looks outside. Knowing that it's been raining this afternoon, I wonder how it's going to be later on in the evening. One thing for sure, it's kind of chilled right now. It's giving 24 degrees. That is highs of 25 degrees, lows of 17 degrees. There might be chances of rain later on tonight. So make sure you keep it warm.
1: Yeah, but when we get to the road, we get to see a heavy build-up of traffic along Kampala Road. There's also a heavy build-up of traffic on Mokwano Road. Mostly people are approaching the 6th Street and the 8th Street. But if you're heading to Entebbe using Kampala Entebbe Road, there's a slight build-up of traffic around the areas of Chibuye. But on the side, we get to see a heavy build-up of traffic right there. Areas of Kajansi have some build-up of traffic. But if you continue to Binaisa Road, there's a slight build-up of traffic. Gayaza, Kampala Road, there's no major build-up of traffic. But you find a build-up of traffic around the areas of Wandege, Ntinda, and areas of Nakawa. There's a slight build up of traffic right there.
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0: 106.5 Energy Radio to Gold Sheila Salter and Ayo Marcus right here on the Transit Show. 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
1: Semanov isn't just a drink, it's a celebration of individuality and the beauty of diversity. Semanov is for those who break the mold. We are talking no filters, no faking it. Fitting in used to be it. Now it's time to stand out. Just make sure to grab yourself a Semanov, ditch that rule book, and just be yourself. The real party starts when you do you. Semanov, we get to do it. Excessive consumption of alcohol is harmful to your health. Strictly not to sell to persons under the age of 18. And please make sure to drink responsibly.
0: All right, let's get back to it. Today's motion, we ask you, what is... Oh, guys, your comments are crazy. What is the biggest scam you've ever experienced? Let's start with this one.
1: Yep.
0: Daniel says, buying data at 11:59 p.m. thinking it will last long. Trusting I will pay you tomorrow. Low battery at 2% suddenly becoming zero.
1: There's that thing of data. You buy data like hoping that it's going to go, and yet it's expiring at midnight.
0: Okay.
1: You use it for 2 minutes.
0: I think this one says, I think he's also noticed that the time conscience. Okay, wait a minute. Now, this is just like some banter that's going around on our transit crew. Tell me another scam that you've ever had. Me, I can tell you about my furniture guy.
1: You've never gotten that guy. What's his name?
0: Let me tell you this story. When was my birthday? Last year, 29th September. Yeah. I'm a Libra. So here, this is what went down. I had a shop. I used to have a shop that used to sell clothes. I tried to do that business. In fact, it wasn't even for me. I did it for my grandmother. She used to be doing retail business and whatsoever. Yeah. So I was like, you know what? I'm opening up a shop for you. I'm building this. I'm doing this. I'm getting some clothes for women my age. And then you get your women for your age, your customers, right? And that way we can have like money on both sides. So the business did not last long because my grandma decided to go back to our shop downtown.
1: Bali downtown.
0: Bali downtown.
1: Yeah, no, uptown.
0: So it's not uptown. Yeah. So I was like, okay. And

0: never had time for that shop. So before I got into loss, I decided to just close it down. Now, during the process of when I was building things in the shop, like let's say the shelves, I needed a reception desk. I needed like a little couch where my grandma could like lay down, and also we could put like storage inside it. Now, I paid this guy. First of all, he even had worked. He had done some work for my ex. So I trusted this guy because this guy had, they had given him up to like 45 million and he had done the work. So they had even given him some upfront money, a lot. Now, when he came to me, I gave him 1 million upfront. And he told me, oh, in 2 weeks, this furniture will be here. I was like, Kale Sebo.
1: You paid your 2 million?
0: 1 million. The balance of the other 1 milli is after the work is done.
1: All right.
0: I did, let me tell you, I waited. 2 weeks passed. I'm like, okay. I even asked him, send me some pictures of so far the work you've done.
1: Did he
0: say? He didn't. No, he sent me, but it was someone else's work. No. Let me tell you, after that, I waited. So I call him, number busy. I call him and he puts number busy. So then I send him a message. He's not replying. He's like, madam, sorry, delay. Excuses. So I was like, you know what? Send me your location. I come to you. Now the guy is not picking up my calls.
1: He's not playing you around.
0: He's not playing me around. So I told my ex, bro, you better take me where this furniture guy of yours is. Because then he tells me, oh, it's just here. We go there. This guy has left. In fact, this is when they were just beginning to remove those furniture people there in the industrial area.
1: So he was in the process of leaving even where his station was.
0: Now they knew the guy and told him, you're not the only customer. There are 5 of you here who have been coming asking for your furniture or money.
1: I think I've remembered one of the biggest.
0: No, now the worst part of it, the guy has unblocked me. He unblocked me on my birthday to wish me a happy birthday.
1: Shout out to that.
0: If you think that is even worse, I asked him, where's my money? He told me he gave it to my ex. Yeah, we stopped the story there.

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1: 106.5 Energy Radio. To go, Sheila Salter and Ayo Marcus right here on the Transit Show. 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Now let's get into the quickie with Ayo Marcus.
2: There's nothing as sweet as a quickie. 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

0: and it's a vibe right there. That was Ayo Marcus going crazy on the Quickie Mix right here on Energy Radio. But it's about that time we ask you, how broke are you?
1: How broke are you on the Energy Transit?
0: 106.5 Energy Radio to go. Sheila Salter and Ayo Marcus right here on the Transit Show. Now listen, we want to ask you, have you ever been to a Tuscaloosa Neon Rave before? Well, it's about time. Well, the Tuscaloosa Neon Rave party is going to go down very soon. So make sure you look it out because it's coming to your city. So stay tuned for upcoming auditions and the ultimate rave experience. Tuscaloosa, turn on your light. And we are going to get into how broke are you. Yeah. Now, how broke are you, Ayo Marcus?
2: How broke I am, what I can do.
0: We know already about the fuel prices.
2: Yeah. How broke I am, I'm going home after here. I'm not like Sheila. By the way, Sheila, you're a very bad person. You never gave us a memo that we have to come with two pairs of clothes. If you saw Sheila coming, she was all black.
0: Listen.
2: Her favorite color.
0: If you've been a star as long as I have, you must always be prepared.
2: Carry extra clothes.
0: You must always be prepared. And you who has a car, how is it not a closet yet?
2: Munange, it used to be a closet. It used to be a closet, but now it's a shoe rack. There are many types of shoes inside
0: there.
2: That's
0: crazy.
2: Yeah.
0: When I used to have a car, it was everything. Like, it had everything. Makeup, shoes, clothes.
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0: 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It's a Godzilla Sultan and your Marcus right here on the Transit Show. It's exactly 33 minutes past 6 p.m. and it's time to get into some weather and traffic. 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Please drink responsibly.
1: So to give you the weather and traffic update, there is a heavy build-up of traffic along Wampeo Avenue. Most of you know it as Acacia Avenue. There is also a heavy build-up of traffic on the Upper Kola Terrace. There is also a slight build-up of traffic around the areas of Yusuf Rule Road. But if you're joining Binaisa Road, there is a heavy build-up of traffic there. And if you're planning to head to Makere Hill Road, there's also a heavy build-up of traffic. We get to see a heavy build-up of traffic along Jinja Road, mostly when you're approaching the traffic lights. There's a heavy build-up of traffic around the areas of Mukwano Road, continuing to the 6th Street. And if you're planning to head to Entebbe, you'll find a build-up of traffic around the areas of Chibuye, Batabata Side, and Kajansi. But if you're heading east of Kampala, it's a light build-up of traffic around Lugogo Mall, Chireka, Bweyo Gedede, and Seta. Not forgetting my people are heading to Namgongo using Chaliwa Jalanalia Road. There's a slight build-up of traffic.
0: Looking at the weather in Kampala, it is 24 degrees. In Gulu, 27 degrees. Bara, that is 22 degrees. Entebbe, 26 degrees. And Mukono, 23 degrees. 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Let's go.

0: Man, ESB Chairman Extra Smooth Beer is satisfied with a rich finish for those who own the moment and enjoy life on their own terms. Alcohol isn't for sale to persons under the age of 18, and please make sure to drink responsibly. It's been the Transit Show. A.O. Marcus, Sheila Salter from 3 till 7. Right now, we're going to be ushering in the energy circle, but make sure to keep it 106.5 energy. See you tomorrow. There is a lot coming. Friday Madness, we're going to be having Untapped. A lot in stock.
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0: One of my favorite days every week, it's a Thursday because we get to rev. We get to just go crazy, to just set your moods for the weekend. How are you doing? How has your day been? It's the Energy Circle with your girl, Viana, into the vibe queen, Gaga Grey. And of course, today on the ones and twos, yeah, we have another amazing DJ, DJ Hades. He's going to be taking us all the way to 11 p.m. When I come back, I need to know, how did you spend your day? How was it? And we have a couple of stories for you. On top of that, we have a surprise guest as well who will be joining us. So don't touch your dial. Don't touch anything. Just sit down, relax. The rain has been so heavy today. I've seen so many places that flooded. And sorry for the people that lost their stuff. I know, man, it's so bad. Yeah, for now, let's just dive into the quickie. Hades, you ready? Let's get into it.
1: It's Hades on the decks. Mix up, turn it up.

0: a quick one coming in from the one and only Hades. And I want to remind you, my darling, to be a light beer is one thing, but to be Uganda's best tasting light, that's a whole different level. 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Alcohol isn't for sale to persons under the age of 18. Please and please drink responsibly. And on top of that, my darling, I'm here to remind you also that, yo, have you had a Predator energy drink? Please sip on it, because it is the official energy drink partner for Chelsea FC, and we have what we call the Beragumete. So you want to Beragumete? Just Beragumete with Predator. It's a promotion where lucky fans will get themselves a chance to go and watch Chelsea FC live at Stamford Bridge in London. We're also giving away Border Borders every week, and every day you get to win yourself some airtime. We have over 400 million Ugandan shillings. What's airtime? You don't want to miss out on this chance. So just buy yourself a Predator. Check the white cap. Just text it to 6688. Who knows? You might just be the lucky winner for these fabulous, amazing prizes. So Predator, not forgetting, is the energy drink partner for Chelsea FC. And for this kiss, Gaga, how are you doing, my love?
1: Good. I'm good. I spent my day practically at home. I did go to the gym today. It was some great leg day. I enjoyed it. And then, yeah, I spent the rest of the day defrosting my wrists.
0: Yeah, getting ready for Saturday.
1: Yeah, I'm trying to do some wines here and there. And Emma, even Mzeika Watu. It's better than me because you.
0: No, you'll get there. You still have a full day tomorrow.
1: Tomorrow I have a very busy day. I think I'll be doing a lot of stuff. We should discuss what we're doing for the week.
0: Okay, Hades, how was your day?
2: Cold.
0: Cold.
2: Yeah.
0: You don't have anybody to make it warm?
2: No, I don't.
0: Sorry.
2: I just Kampala women.
0: Why?
2: Man, you guys stress a lot.
0: But we also say the same thing, Kampala men stress a lot.
2: Yeah, so the best thing is, since we have chased each other, let's keep it like that.
0: Okay.
2: Yeah, nice and easy. It was cold, just got, little bit of this weather. I'm here now.
0: Okay, I had actually such a crazy day, guys. Oh, my good Lord. Woke up very early in the morning, had so many emails I had to reply to, this and that. I had like two meetings, then I had an interview with some magazine. It's been crazy. And then rain found me on the way. My car wipers decided to stop working in the middle of the road when it's raining so heavily. I could not see where I was actually going. I had to park somewhere and paused. So it's been one of those days. But I'm glad I'm here. You know, I was so scared. I'm like, what am I going to do? Because we are rushing. I'm like, what? I cannot see what's actually coming. I was just there. I got so scared, like super scared. Super, super, super, super, super scared. I even had to park like on the side and just sat there. I'm like, God, please. Not today. I still love my life. But of course, when we come back, we have a lot for you. We have a surprise guest. We'll be letting you know where we're going to be chilling. As we let you know where we're chilling, how about you grab yourself a Smirnoff? It's not just a drink. It's a celebration of individuality and the beauty of diversity. So Smirnoff is for those who break the mold. And we are taking no filters. We are not faking it. We are saying fitting in used to be now. It's time for you to stand out. Grab yourself for Smirnoff, ditch the rule book and just be yourself. The real party starts when you do you. Smirnoff, we do we. But of course, my darling, excessive consumption of alcohol is harmful to your health. Make sure you also sip on a Mirinda, spread the smell. Get yourself a Mirinda fruity, pineapple, green apple, or orange. Sip on it, catch the smile, and spread it. When you smile, the world smiles back at you. So they're available anywhere. And there's a smile in every Mirinda. It's the Energy Circle, Vienna Indy, Gaga Grey. Good vibes all the way. And Hades today.
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2: I always tell people, somebody is not going to be the best version of them until you become the best version of you. Somebody is not going to be an entrepreneur until you are. Somebody is not going to be able to take that vacation until you put them in a position to do that. There's somebody counting on you to be successful. There's somebody counting on you to be happy. There's somebody counting on you to get your priorities straight so that they can get theirs.
3: Right.
2: Not everybody is meant to be leaders, bro. Not everybody is meant to have the motivation, have the discipline.
1: Energy.

0: beautiful sons of Azawi. Addicted is the name of the song. Such a beautiful one. So you can go and check it out. And I like the fact that this time around, she had to switch things a little bit. Before she dropped the song, we all thought she was dating a white guy. Kumbe.
1: I relate to this song so much. I hope my boyfriend knows I'm an addict.
0: Wherever you are, let me let you know, Gaga is a real addict. And this addiction is not the normal addiction we know. This is addiction. You are the addiction.
1: I mean, I've never ever taken anything that hits, but I'm sure that's what it takes.
0: Anyways, if you want to be addicted as Gaga, I'm letting you know that Taskamal is saying, how about you do it? It's good vibes all the way. So make sure you check out the Taskamal Band Nights. This is where the Smooth Tunes, great company. Check us out every Friday at Pier 1, Bristol and Lounge, Zimbali. And then on Sundays, we are at Happy Boys and Wild Star Lounge. So come through, grab yourself Taskamal and Singleton. It's perfectly paired together and it flows with the rhythm of the band. Excessive alcohol is harmful to your health. Now, for our amazing people in Chambogo, we are coming. We are actually there already. So if you're not there, I don't know what you're doing. If you're listening in right now, just run.
1: Last time we were in the boys' hostel, the other day when we went to Ideal.
0: Yeah.
1: And everyone was in the comment section asking, how can I win? How can I win? How can you guys to come to my hostel room? This is the only way. When we tell you we're coming to your university, make sure you show up and show out.
0: So run right now. Just go to Good Shepherd Hostel. We are already there. We've activated. As you know, we are the number one energizers. So, Gaga, you are telling me about the stories trending online.
1: My God, like, it's actually so crazy. But was it yesterday?
0: I think I saw the video actually today in the morning.
1: It must be last night. Yeah, last night. At a certain bar in Nankulabi. Shit.
2: Continue.
1: I wasn't there.
2: Uh-huh.
1: I have to defend myself before you cut one.
0: It's okay to point anyway, to party in Nankulabi.
2: Because.
1: No. You guys. Anyway. So the thing is, there was a very violent altercation that happened between not the artists, but the artists'
0: gangos.
1: I have a name. Bicycles. The artists' bicycles collided.
0: The gallies.
1: In a very nice way. Now, I need to understand why this happens a lot.
0: And it's not the very first time.
1: It's not the very first time we're hearing something like this happen. And it always ends in tragedy. It always ends in someone getting hurt. It always ends in problems. And then it goes further and further. Because now it's not going to stop, obviously. Because I'm sure they're going to be thinking about
0: how
1: all
0: both parties, they feel like I'm the it. So they'll have to show the other. But honestly speaking, for the artists that were involved in whatever happened, we've had both sides, King Saha's side and then Palazzo's side. What I would say is, instead of you guys settling whatever you're settling is between you on the streets, how about you hit the studios? You drop a song as Palazzo, King Saha drops a song, then you let the audience decide who is who. You understand?
1: Because they are both artists that I love, you know? So now I can't even pick a side because I'm like, now where do I go?
0: You can't pick a side because none of us know what exactly happened.
2: But Vivian, that can't happen. Like, I mean, to hit the studio like so that we can, you know, demarcate who is better than the other?
0: No, like, this is the thing. Instead of shedding blood, having people beaten up, but and like they Gaga have to say, visit the hospital, do not finish that war on the streets. You're all at amazing artists. Palazzo is a great artist. King Saha is a great artist. So let's have the battle in the studio. Let everybody hit studio, drop the songs, we listen to them, and then we judge from there.
1: Let me play for them some of the audios, video. On our side of the story. Which is crazy because they're so different. So you now are actually going to be confused because you will not know who is actually telling the truth and who is not.
3: Mm-hmm. baina mavubuka baina mungu baina vyambe baina chi mkusoka nembiro uweza nchibi ya kusaga baka ini wakulia gale fujo bata nchukuba vanya bangi polisi teli uwe kutakili zambela fefe nyingi tuliba kweziba fujo bata dewe mbele nzibu na enze na bagamba nisili muimbi wakula kufujo fogende mugeze mulikula wakula kuba imbi nisili vayo
1: that is King Saha for you and then we have Palaso
4: izangachira kababate bagala kutanze na enze city kaboy basi seyo obwambe ne jambia pino genjogera vili ku kamera za fujita ku supremacy bwetuba ngomu kufali mbabate footage I want the footage bate footage footage alaga ugambi tuwa wambi mwodo kani tuji imiri lako

0: tuwali na andava gamba tunolite wenti ngabaze kunzita kati kwa kingi sawo tenze.
1: That is what is trending on the streets of social media or internet. But as Energy Radio, we condone all this and we don't condone. Oh, we don't condone violence. Sorry. We don't condone.
2: You said we condemn.
1: Yeah.
2: Yeah.
1: We don't condone violence. This is not something that we honestly want to
3: funny,
1: see. Yeah, it's not funny
3: honest.
1: At all.
3: The clips
2: guys,
3: of TikTok are literally holding the panga.
2: Yo, I was told 37 bullets.
1: Were shot.
3: Actually, they're saying they were shot by the owner of the bar because he didn't want the rockers to go even further, which I definitely support.
1: It's not the first time, actually, such a saga is happening there.
3: I
2: don't know why.
1: Anyways, but I've also seen a video where there's a boy that was cut.
3: Yeah.
1: Okay. Yeah, there's a video as well. It was so bad.
3: And meanwhile, there was no specific reason as to why they were fighting.
2: That's why you say that altercation.
3: Yeah,
2: I think I'm the eat, so we're here now. Let's sort it out. Like, you know.
1: King Sahan Palaso, we love both of
3: we
1: you.
3: We love both of you. Mwah.
1: Banange. Tunonye ngeri jetu setulinga mbinebi. Tufetu chabagala. It's the Energy Circle, Vianna Indy, Gaga Grey, and of course, Hate is today.
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0: Kaiser coming in with Yivule, that is all the way in South Africa, but of course not forgetting the Tusker Malt Bar Nights. 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So you don't want to miss out on this one, my darling. Excessive consumption of alcohol is harmful to your health. Not for sale to persons under the age of 18. Please and please drink responsibly. One more time, I want to remind you, my darling, my lover, if you are at Chambogo or you're around Chambogo, we're telling you that yes, we are in your hood today. Good Shepherd Hostel is where we are vibing at, the MTN Vibe Tribe. You could be the lucky winner for a fully pimped up room. You don't want the energy circle to come through and check it out. So if you want us to be in your hostel, just make sure you are at the MTN Vibe Tribe right now. It's all brought to you by MTN and, of course, the Energy Masters, that is Energy Radio. On top of that, please make sure you are sipping on a Mirinda. Yes, because Mirinda is the only soda that is going to bring you smiles. So make sure you are sipping on it. Mirinda Fruity, Mirinda Pineapple, Green Apple, Orange. And spread that smile with your loved ones. Gaga, where are you going to be this weekend?
1: So tomorrow I plan on surprising my sister. You know, her birthday was on Monday.
0: Oh, I saw her. You guys look so much alike. She's like your twinny.
1: No, that's the last.
0: No, I swear. She's like your twinny.
1: I don't see it.
0: No, she's like your twinny, honestly speaking.
1: Yeah, so I plan on surprising her for her post-birthday celebration tomorrow. I'm going to... Actually, I'm even like, I don't even know how I'm going to do it, but I have to get her cake. And then maybe I'll buy some food when I reach there.
0: Yeah.
1: Yeah.
0: She's at school?
1: No. She's home. She's in holidays.
0: Oh.
1: It's her 18th, so I wanted her to see
0: her. Oh, my God. That's so sweet. Yeah. So I know you're actually going to be on so much pressure than the birthday girl.
1: Exactly. She didn't even know I'm coming. I feel like she thought I wasn't going to do anything.
0: What if she's listening in?
1: No, she's not. I'm sure.
0: Yeah.
1: I told my mom to not open her mouth. I swear if she opened her mouth, she would face the traffic.
0: So it's going to be like, surprise.
1: She just sent me there. Mm. Some gifts. But I won't sleep home. I'll have to come back because on Saturday, very early in the morning, I have a hair appointment. It's about time.
0: Mm-hmm. You do something.
1: I do something with my hair.
0: Mm-hmm.
1: And then still on Saturday, I have a lash appointment. And then I have to go to the podcast, Ugandan Boy Talk Show,
0: yeah,
1: live. I think I'll pass by before I head on to Spike.

0: Mm-hmm.
1: Do you see how tight
0: I can see
1: my Saturday is?
0: For the very first time in a very long time.
1: So, yeah. Then on Sunday, I will probably, most probably,
0: mm-hmm.
1: be resting with Bear.
0: Oh, a big shout out to you.
1: Big
0: Addiction.
1: Shout out to Mr. Man. Love
0: His
1: you
0: new down. Name is Addiction.
1: Addiction. It's down.
0: Gaga.
1: Anywho, how are you spending yours?
0: Hey, Jess, first tell us how you're spending your weekend.
2: Well, my weekend's always long, you know.
0: Mm-hmm.
2: Thursday today, kicking, I'll coast chill with the White family.
0: Yeah.
2: That's at kickoff
0: mm-hmm.
2: every Thursday. Chill down. Tomorrow, Friday, I have Le Boté and Mezzo.
0: Yeah.
2: Later in the night, so whole day is going to be like chilling.
0: Mm.
2: Saturday, for the very first time in 2 years, I'm going to be free on a Saturday.
0: Wow.
2: Oh,
0: amazing.
2: I've remembered I have Mezzo at 4.
0: So you're not free.
2: Let's say we'll do spice a bit, like during the day, but like to get me free,
0: so hard.
2: Yeah, Sunday, of course, I do Baoli. Yeah, I think I have something to do with my mom, like midday, like, you know.
0: Oh, amazing.
2: Yeah, that's what's up.
0: Okay, so we start off tonight. I'm going to Linus Start Studio. We have a porridge party with MC Pest. Yes, and then from there, we'll head to DJ Van's birthday at 14:20 today.
2: Yeah,
0: we celebrate him.
2: Yeah, it's Van's birthday today.
0: Then I'll probably go home and sleep. I have a couple of meetings tomorrow, like 2. Then from there, I have to check on my friend. She's sick. She told me she was actually admitted. Now I need to go and check up on her. Then later on in the night, I'll definitely be out at Krug. Then later on, go to Black Panther.
2: Yeah.
0: Then on Saturday, we're all getting ready for Spice. I wanted to get a patois word, but it failed.
1: Naturally, Spice is going to be seeing us live in a defunction.
0: You know what I mean? I like that. Where did you learn patois?
1: Girl, I've been born with that. I'm a woman.
0: And I'm just here to remind you that we have a back to school edition with Energy, and it's called the Energy Back to School Expo. So it's not just shopping this time around. We've got over 30 schools that will be competing in dance, rap, gaming, basketball, and more. Come support your school and catch the action live. It's going to be starting from the 21st to the 24th of May at Akamwesi. And if you're listening to this, then it's time for you to take control of the airwaves. 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

0: 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It could be starting a career. It could be anything that you want to do. 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
2: 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On top of that, some drinks quench your thirst, but only one fuels your adrenaline. So Mountain Dew isn't just a drink. It's an invitation to break the limits and go beyond the ordinary. So whether you're hitting the racetrack or you're shooting hoops with the squad, one sip of that bold, refreshing citrus could be the boost that you need. So grab yourself an ice-cold Mountain Dew today. Then for the artist that I want to be an artist, I want to be this one. Submissions for Energy Revealed are officially closed, and Uganda, you did not come to play. Yeah, we've seen thousands of music entries sent in from dope singers, rappers, vocalists, and all bringing serious energy. So a big shout out to everyone who submitted their videos. But right now, the team at Swings Avenue, Played Loud and Energy Radio Uganda, we are in deep review mood, and we're going through every single track to find the next one. But we're not keeping it quiet, Neda darling. We shall be sharing some of the standout submissions on air and online over the next few days. So if you've entered, keep it locked on Energy 106.5 FM. The world might be dancing along to your track. 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
4: amele uye kubalabala bana hey lezi zibalabala yasinanyu and then all this is me new go as balabala
3: I don't know what that is let's try it number two. Hey, it's one of the two. I'm sorry. I'm just a secret. I'm going to go to the number three. I'm going to go to the number three.

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1: I always tell people, somebody is not going to be the best version of them until you become the best version of you. Somebody is not going to be an entrepreneur until you are. Somebody is not going to be able to take that vacation until you put them in a position to do that. There's somebody counting on you to be successful. There's somebody counting on you to be happy. There's somebody counting on you to get your priorities straight so that they can get theirs.
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